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2: From the My Bash area, here's your forecast. For tonight, it's going to stay partly cloudy in the evening. Then mostly clear skies will dominate with a slight chance of a shower or thunderstorm after midnight. Lows will be in the upper 60s. For Saturday, it's going to be partly cloudy with a chance of showers and thunderstorms again. Highs will be in the mid-80s. Saturday night, mostly cloudy in the evening, becoming partly cloudy overnight. But we still will have a chance for showers, maybe a thunderstorm early in the evening. And that's your My Bash area forecast. I'm Nick Rice.
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5: From the My Bash area, here's your forecast. For tonight, it's going to stay partly cloudy in the evening. Then mostly clear skies will dominate with a slight chance of a shower or a thunderstorm after midnight. Lows will be in the upper 60s. For Saturday, it's going to be partly cloudy with a chance of showers and thunderstorms again. Highs will be in the mid-80s. Saturday night, mostly cloudy in the evening, becoming partly cloudy overnight, but we still will have a chance for showers, maybe a thunderstorm early in the evening. And that's your My Bash Area Forecast. I'm Nick Rice.
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1: From the My Bash area, here's your forecast. For tonight, it's going to stay partly cloudy in the evening. Then mostly clear skies will dominate with a slight chance of a shower or thunderstorm after midnight. Lows will be in the upper 60s. For Saturday, it's going to be partly cloudy with a chance of showers and thunderstorms again. Highs will be in the mid-80s. Saturday night, mostly cloudy in the evening, becoming partly cloudy overnight, but we still will have a chance for showers, maybe a thunderstorm early in the evening. And that's your My Bash area forecast. I'm Nick Rice.

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4: From the Wabash area, here's your forecast. For tonight, it's going to stay partly cloudy in the evening, then mostly clear skies will dominate with a slight chance of a shower or thunderstorm after midnight. Lows will be in the upper 60s. For Saturday, it's going to be partly cloudy with a chance of showers and thunderstorms again. Highs will be in the mid-80s. Saturday night, mostly cloudy in the evening, becoming partly cloudy overnight, but we still will have a chance for showers, maybe a thunderstorm early in the evening. And that's your My Bash Area Forecast. I'm Nick Rice.
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1: From the Mudbash area, here's your forecast. For tonight, it's going to stay partly cloudy in the evening. Then mostly clear skies will dominate with a slight chance of

0: Shower or thunderstorm after midnight. Lows will be in the upper 60s. For Saturday, it's going to be partly cloudy with a chance of showers and thunderstorms again. Highs will be in the mid 80s. Saturday night, mostly cloudy in the evening, becoming partly cloudy overnight, but we still will have a chance for showers, maybe a thunderstorm early in the evening. And that's your My Bash area forecast. I'm Nick Rice.
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3: From the My Bash area, here's your forecast. For tonight, it's going to stay partly cloudy in the evening, then mostly clear skies will dominate with a slight chance of a shower or thunderstorm after midnight. Lows will be in the upper 60s. For Saturday, it's going to be partly cloudy with a chance of showers and thunderstorms again. Highs will be in the mid-80s. Saturday night, mostly cloudy in the evening, becoming partly cloudy overnight. We still will have a chance for showers, maybe a thunderstorm early in the evening. And that's your My Bash area forecast. I'm Nick Rice.
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2: From the Mudbash area, here's your forecast. For tonight, it's going to stay partly cloudy in the evening. Then mostly clear skies will dominate with a slight chance of a shower or thunderstorm after midnight. Lows will be in the upper 60s. For Saturday, it's going to be partly cloudy with a chance of showers and thunderstorms again. Highs will be in the mid-80s. Saturday night, mostly cloudy in the evening, becoming partly cloudy overnight. But we still will have a chance for showers, maybe a thunderstorm early in the evening. And that's your Mudbash area forecast. I'm Nick Rice.
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4: From the Wabash area, here's your forecast. For tonight, it's going to stay partly cloudy in the evening. Then mostly clear skies will dominate with a slight chance of a shower or thunderstorm after midnight. Lows will be in the upper 60s. For Saturday, it's going to be partly cloudy with a chance of showers and thunderstorms again. Highs will be in the mid-80s. Saturday night, mostly cloudy in the evening, becoming partly cloudy overnight, but we still will have a chance for showers, maybe a thunderstorm early in the evening. And that's your My Bash Area Forecast. I'm Nick Rice.
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0: I'm Deborah Valentine. Tropical storm Lala on approach to Hawaii, expected to reach Category 1 strength by the time it reaches the Big Island. Fox Weather's Mike Seidel has more from Wainuku, Hawaii.
1: Ahead of it, hurricane warnings have been hoisted. We look for the worst of the weather on Saturday with a potential landfall late Saturday afternoon on the southern tip of the Big Island.
0: 75-mile-per-hour wind gusts, 8 to 12 inches of rainfall are possible, up to 20 inches of rain possible in mountainous areas. The White House asking the Supreme Court to allow construction of its ballroom project to continue while it appeals a lower court's order to stop the work.
2: The president's solicitor general argues the injunction issued by the lower court is extraordinary and unlawful as it halts construction on an integrated military complex.
0: That's Fox's Jared Halpern reporting. 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
4: From the My Bash area, here's your forecast. For the rest of the morning, we'll have mostly clear skies, low by dawn in the upper 60s. Mixed clouds and sun as we head through the day with some showers and thunderstorms developing, some of them with heavy rain. Highs will be in the mid-80s. Showers, maybe a thunderstorm for this evening. Partly cloudy with an isolated shower or thunderstorm overnight tonight. Lows in the lower 70s. For Sunday, we'll have mixed clouds and sun with scattered showers and thunderstorms. Highs in the mid-80s. That's your My Bash area forecast. I'm meteorologist Jim Renault.
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2: From the Mybash area, here's your forecast. For the rest of the morning, we'll have mostly clear skies, low by dawn in the upper 60s. Mixed clouds and sun as we head through the day with some showers and thunderstorms developing, some of them with heavy rain. Highs will be in the mid-80s. Showers, maybe a thunderstorm for this evening. Partly cloudy with an isolated shower and thunderstorm overnight tonight. Lows in the lower 70s. For Sunday, we'll have mixed clouds and sun with scattered showers and thunderstorms. Highs in the mid-80s. That's your Mybash area forecast. I'm meteorologist Jim Renault.
3: Right now, it's 73.
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0: News. I'm Deborah Valentine. Tropical storm Lala on approach to Hawaii, expected to reach Category 1 strength by the time it reaches the Big Island. Fox Weather's Mike Seidel has more from Wainuku, Hawaii.
1: Ahead of it, hurricane warnings have been hoisted. We look for the worst of the weather on Saturday with a potential landfall late Saturday afternoon on the southern tip of the Big Island.
0: 75-mile-per-hour wind gusts, 8 to 12 inches of rainfall are possible, up to 20 inches of rain possible in mountainous areas. The White House asking the Supreme Court to allow construction of its ballroom project to continue while it appeals a lower court's order to stop the work.
2: The president's solicitor general argues the injunction issued by the lower court is extraordinary and unlawful as it halts construction on an integrated military complex.
0: That's Fox's Jared Halpern reporting. 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
4: From the Minebash area, here's your forecast. For the rest of the morning, we'll have mostly clear skies, low by dawn in the upper 60s. Mixed clouds and sun as we head through the day with some showers and thunderstorms developing, some of them with heavy rain. Highs will be in the mid-80s. Showers, maybe a thunderstorm for this evening. Partly cloudy with an isolated shower and thunderstorm overnight tonight. Lows in the lower 70s. For Sunday, we'll have mixed clouds and sun with scattered showers and thunderstorms. Highs in the mid-80s. That's your MyBash area forecast. I'm meteorologist Jim Rinald.
5: Right now, it's 72.

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2: From the MyBash area, here's your forecast. For the rest of the morning, we'll have mostly clear skies, low by dawn in the upper 60s. Mixed clouds and sun as we head through the day with some showers and thunderstorms developing, some of them with heavy rain. Highs will be in the mid-80s. Showers, maybe a thunderstorm for this evening. Partly cloudy with an isolated shower and thunderstorm overnight tonight. Lows in the lower 70s. For Sunday, we'll have mixed clouds and sun with scattered showers and thunderstorms. Highs in the mid-80s. That's your MyBash area forecast. I'm meteorologist Jim Rinaldi.
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2: Hey, Tim, this is from Barbara.
3: Oh, what is she talking about, man?
2: She says she still loves me. She can't do without me. And she'll be here tomorrow.
3: What? I thought you had settled all of that, man.
2: Hey, man, you see, you just don't understand. I never stopped loving her. I just wasn't ready to accept the love she was willing to give. But if she still loves me, there's nothing in the world that can keep us from making it this time.

without any fear. Cause I've got some sweet talk that you wanna hear. And I'll be needing you, Sarah.

0: Next, I'm Deborah Valentine. Luigi Mangione pleads guilty in the fatal shooting of United Healthcare CEO. Fox's Brian Yenis has details from outside federal court in Lower Manhattan.
1: In an extraordinary moment, Luigi Mangione confessed in court to stalking, shooting, and murdering United Healthcare CEO Brian Thompson.
0: Mangione's defense lawyers are asking that state murder charges be dropped. The White House is asking the Supreme Court to allow construction of its ballroom project to continue while it appeals a lower court's order to stop the work.
2: A group of historic preservationists are suing to stop the project, arguing it needs congressional oversight. A split three-judge panel agreed, but put its ruling on hold for 2 weeks to allow for an appeal.
0: Fox's Jared Halpern reporting. Tropical storm Lala is expected to reach Hawaii Saturday.
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5: From the Mybash area, here's your forecast. For the rest of the morning, we'll have mostly clear skies, low by dawn in the upper 60s. Mixed clouds and sun as we head through the day with some showers and thunderstorms developing, some of them with heavy rain. Highs will be in the mid-80s. Showers, maybe a thunderstorm for this evening. Partly cloudy with an isolated shower and thunderstorm overnight tonight. Lows in the lower 70s. For Sunday, we'll have mixed clouds and sun with scattered showers and thunderstorms. Highs in the mid-80s. That's your My Bash area forecast. I'm meteorologist Jim Renault.
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2: From the My Bash area, here's your forecast. For the rest of the morning, we'll have mostly clear skies, low by dawn in the upper 60s. Mixed clouds and sun as we head through the day, with some showers and thunderstorms developing, some of them with heavy rain. Highs will be in the mid-80s. Showers, maybe a thunderstorm for this evening. Partly cloudy with an isolated shower and thunderstorm overnight tonight. Lows in the lower 70s. For Sunday, we'll have mixed clouds and sun with scattered showers and thunderstorms. Highs in the mid-80s. That's your My Bash area forecast. I'm meteorologist Jim Rinaldi.
3: Right now, it's 72.
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0: News. I'm Deborah Valentine. President Trump speaking at a law and order event at Nassau County Police Training and Intelligence Center on New York's Long Island Friday, touting new FBI crime statistics.
1: Today, I'm thrilled to announce that the FBI has just released the new uniform crime report showing that in 2025, we achieved the single largest reduction in violent crime in American history.
0: Trump's visit also geared towards boosting Republican Nassau County Executive Bruce Blakeman's campaign for governor of New York. Luigi Mangione pleaded guilty Friday to federal stalking charges in the killing of United Healthcare CEO Brian Thompson.
2: After the hearing, Mangione's lawyers continued to defend him, even mentioning his supporters while making no mention of the Thompson family.
0: Fox's Brian Yannis, prosecutors are seeking life in prison. 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
4: From the My Bash area, here's your forecast. For the rest of the morning, we'll have mostly clear skies, low by dawn in the upper 60s. Mixed clouds and sun as we head through the day with some showers and thunderstorms developing, some of them with heavy rain. Highs will be in the mid-80s. Showers, maybe a thunderstorm for this evening. Partly cloudy with an isolated shower or thunderstorm overnight tonight. Lows in the lower 70s. For Sunday, we'll have mixed clouds and sun with scattered showers and thunderstorms. Highs in the mid-80s. That's your My Bash area forecast. I'm meteorologist Jim Renault.
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It's a lie, a fantasy we create about people and places as we'd like them to be. But you know what truth is? It's that little baby you're holding, and it's that man you fought with this morning, the same one you're going to make love with tonight.

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2: From the Wabash area, here's your forecast. For the rest of the morning, we'll have mostly clear skies, low by dawn in the upper 60s. Mixed clouds and sun as we head through the day with some showers and thunderstorms developing, some of them with heavy rain. Highs will be in the mid-80s. Showers, maybe a thunderstorm for this evening. Partly cloudy with an isolated shower or thunderstorm overnight tonight. Lows in the lower 70s. For Sunday, we'll have mixed clouds and sun with scattered showers and thunderstorms. Highs in the mid-80s. That's your Wabash area forecast. I'm meteorologist Jim Rinaldi.
3: Right now, it's 72.
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0: I'm Deborah Valentine. The Trump administration is asking the Supreme Court to allow continued construction of the White House ballroom after a lower court halted the construction.
1: The president's solicitor general argues the injunction issued by the lower court is extraordinary and unlawful as it halts construction on an integrated military complex, including a secure ballroom space vitally required by national security.
0: Fox's Jared Halpern. Tropical storm Lala is on course to strengthen as a Category 1 hurricane as its core hits or passes very close to the Big Island of Hawaii later today.
2: We already have hurricane warnings south of us on the Big Island where the first impacts are expected. A direct hurricane hit in Hawaii is rare, happening just three times in the last 77 years.
0: Fox Weather's Katie Byrne reporting from Honolulu. 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
4: From the Mybash area, here's your forecast. For the rest of the morning, we'll have mostly clear skies, low by dawn in the upper 60s. Mixed clouds and sun as we head through the day with some showers and thunderstorms developing, some of them with heavy rain. Highs will be in the mid-80s. Showers, maybe a thunderstorm for this evening. Partly cloudy with an isolated shower or thunderstorm overnight tonight. Lows in the lower 70s. For Sunday, we'll have mixed clouds and sun with scattered showers and thunderstorms. Highs in the mid-80s. That's your MyBash area forecast. I'm meteorologist Jim Rinaldi.
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2: From the My Bash area, here's your forecast. For the rest of the morning, we'll have mostly clear skies, low by dawn in the upper 60s. Mixed clouds and sun as we head through the day with some showers and thunderstorms developing, some of them with heavy rain, highs being the mid-80s. Showers, maybe a thunderstorm for this evening. Partly cloudy with an isolated shower and thunderstorm overnight tonight, lows in the lower 70s. For Sunday, we'll have mixed clouds and sun with scattered showers and thunderstorms, highs in the mid-80s. That's your My Bash area forecast. I'm meteorologist Jim Rinald.
3: Right now, it's 71.
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0: The FBI has just released the new uniform crime report showing that in 2025, we achieved the single largest reduction in violent crime in American history.
1: Trump's visit also geared towards boosting Republican Nassau County Executive Bruce Blakeman's campaign for governor of New York. Luigi Mangione pleaded guilty Friday to federal stalking charges in the killing of United Healthcare CEO Brian Thompson.
2: After the hearing, Mangione's lawyers continued to defend him, even mentioning his supporters while making no mention of the Thompson family.
1: Fox's Brian Yenis, prosecutors are seeking life in prison. 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
5: From the Mybash area, here's your forecast. For the rest of the morning, we'll have mostly clear skies, low by dawn in the upper 60s. Mixed clouds and sun as we head through the day with some showers and thunderstorms developing, some of them with heavy rain. Highs will be in the mid-80s. Showers, maybe a thunderstorm for this evening. Partly cloudy with an isolated shower and thunderstorm overnight tonight. Lows in the lower 70s. For Sunday, we'll have mixed clouds and sun with scattered showers and thunderstorms. Highs in the mid-80s. That's your Mybash area forecast. I'm meteorologist Jim Rinald.
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2: From the My Bash area, here's your forecast. For the rest of the morning, we'll have mostly clear skies, low by dawn in the upper 60s. Mixed clouds and sun as we head through the day, with some showers and thunderstorms developing, some of them with heavy rain. Highs will be in the mid-80s. Showers, maybe a thunderstorm for this evening. Partly cloudy with an isolated shower and thunderstorm overnight tonight. Lows in the lower 70s. For Sunday, we'll have mixed clouds and sun with scattered showers and thunderstorms. Highs in the mid-80s. That's your My Bash area forecast. I'm meteorologist Jim Renault.
3: Right now, it's 72.
4: It's 529.

0: mostly cloudy sky, mostly cloudy today with widespread showers, perhaps a thunderstorm, highs in the middle 80s. Mostly cloudy with an isolated shower thunderstorm tonight, low in the lower 70s. For Sunday, it's going to be partly sunny with a couple of showers and thunderstorms, highs in the mid 80s. Monday, a mostly sunny day with temperatures in the upper 70s to near 80. Sunny Monday, high near 80. That's your My Bash Area forecast. I'm meteorologist Jim Renald.
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0: Elvis Presley kicking off this week's classic country hit show with Early Morning Rain. Good Saturday morning to you. Welcome to the Classic Country Hit Show. This is our first Chili for Charity co-hosting show for the year. And in studio, we have Nick Ferry with us, and he is locked, loaded, and ready to go. Good morning, sir.
1: Morning, James. Great to be here again. Did this a few years ago and really

0: enjoyed it. And this by accident, I sent it, picked out this song about a week or two ago, not knowing that it was going to be raining for the next 8 days.
1: So, yeah, thanks. Yeah, right. Appreciate it.
0: But this week, my selections include the same song sung back to back by different artists. And what I'm trying to do is kind of focus on the song and how popular some of the country songs were that were done by popular artists who made hits out of them. So throughout this morning's show, you're going to hear the same song sung twice by different artists. So kind of give you an idea, you know, how popular some of these country, some of the country songs are. And you probably could think a lot of them off the top of your head. I mean, especially Dolly Parton. Our next artist here up, I'm going to, with Early Morning Rain, is going to be the originator, Gordon Lightfoot. So enjoy hearing Gordon do his version, his original version of Early Morning Rain.

0: Hi there. Want to touch base about Gordon Lightfoot. He's one of my favorite artists, along with Elvis. I've seen Gordon Lightfoot several times in my life. First time I saw him down in Columbus, Ohio, at Ohio State, where he played at Mershon Auditorium, where this was in the early 70s, and he was just fantastic. It sounded like he just had a five-piece band with guitars, and it was like listening to a record. Then I saw him, several years later at the Blossom Music Center in outside Cleveland, Ohio, and he sounded great then. And believe it or not, he has appeared here in Wabash at the Honeywell Center. Unfortunately, that was not the best concert. I think he was in ill health, and just one of those singers that's probably needed to cut it off. I mean, he had a great career, but he really sounded, in my opinion, pretty bad. But I still enjoy him. I listen to him all the time. And another fact about the Elvis's song, if you're familiar with ever watched his Aloha from Hawaii concert film, in between songs, they played like six different other songs from five of them from Blue Hawaii, that he just sings studio versions. Then he did Early Morning Rain. So that was part of that. So if you ever get a chance to see the PBS has a special on all the time, so you'll catch the Early Morning Rain in that concert. So.
1: Real quick, that made me think of something, if you don't mind me.
0: Oh, sure.
1: We were talking about that Elvis movie that came out last spring.
0: Oh, you're
1: Do you
0: right.
1: remember in that when Elvis is up there on stage and he's kind of like not really singing, he's just kind of doing like a poem, he's just talking, but he does part of Men with Broken Hearts. Do you remember that?
0: I don't quite re recall that situation, but
1: I about come out of the chair.
0: oh, you did? Okay.
1: Yeah, he just talks through it, and then he goes into another song. He doesn't perform the song. He does like maybe 8 or 10 lines from it, and then he goes into something else.
0: Well, that movie is an excellent movie about Elvis's life. If you haven't seen it, you need to see it,
1: Yeah.
0: because it's a good perspective on his career and what he kind of went through with even his family, Colonel Tom Parker, and how he really got screwed by Parker about taking 50% of his royalties or as a management fee. It was eventually that got settled out of court. I think the Presley estate sued Parker, and they went back to get that revoked, and so they were able to get his rights back. But anyhow, it's just a great movie. A lot of good music, and the actor who impersonates Elvis does a great job too. So it's well worth seeing. So I guess the next songs we got coming up, "Bye Bye Love" by the Everly Brothers. I'm just picking out some individual songs in between these doubles. So just sit back and enjoy the Everly Brothers.

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4: All right, we're going to start things off this morning, friends, with a brand new song. Just been released on MGM Records. One of my favorites. I wrote this one a couple months ago. Fellas, let's do a little bit of Cold, Cold Heart.

0: Yes, sir. That's a stomp down good one, Hank. Yes, sir.
1: All right, that was Hank Williams of Cold Cold Heart. And you're going to hear a few songs by Hank this morning because he's one of my favorites. He's also one of my dad's favorites. That's kind of how I picked up on Hank Williams. We would listen to him on the radio in the car. Dad was a huge Hank Williams fan. And, his life was the ultimate country singer. When you think of country singers, some of the hard living they have done. And Hank only lived till he's 29. That's kind of unbelievable, the output he had in those years. But, the tragic life he led with, I think from what I've read and heard, a lot of his problems came with a botched up back surgery that got him addicted to painkillers. And, of course, he was a heavy drinker. So that combination is not good for anyone. Mm-hmm. So, anyhow, but his songs, when he writes them, it really comes from the heart. I mean, I've seen him sing on TV or listen to him. You could feel it coming from his heart and soul. And, our next singer coming up, now Merle Haggard, he reminds me of the same attributes that Hank had. You know, everyone probably knows that he was in San Quentin for a few years, saw Johnny Cash there, whether that turned him around or not, but he became one of the more prolific songwriters in country music and just made a great career. And I think he's kind of underappreciated now. I think a lot of our younger generation country people don't need to take a look at Merle Haggard and just listen to him, because that's where I think a lot of the modern singers followed. But anyhow, I agree with you.
2: You were just talking about their songwriting. It made me think of, their kind of nicknames, if you will. Hank was the Hillbilly Shakespeare, and Merle Haggard, they call him the poet of the common man.
1: Oh, right, exactly.
2: Makes sense.
1: So that's, that's kind of where country music, I think the songs are telling about the common people's lives. And I think that's what makes it interesting to listen to, quite frankly, no matter if you're a rock and roll fan or a popular middle of the road. Country songs, they tell about common people and their lives, and everybody kind of lives through that. So,
2: yeah, if you don't like country music, just keep listening, because you're going to hear something that relates to you. It may take a little while for you to come across it, but it'll be there.
1: Yeah, I appreciate country music more than I did when I was, obviously a teenager. But anyhow, here comes Merle Haggard, The Bottle Let Me Down.

0: Alrighty, that was Merle Haggard. Now, upcoming, we have the band called the Dillards, or if you're fans of the Andy Griffith Show, they're the Darlings. This band is an interesting group. They were out of Missouri, and they ended up in Los Angeles, and they were performing at a club, and some TV producer actually caught their act, and he said, these guys would be perfect for the Darlings that, you know, if you know Andy Griffith's show, I forget his name, Paul Darling, and he had his four sons, and they were a musical group, and they would play every so often on the show. But an interesting fact on that, to get, you know, the Dillards were all excited about being on Andy Griffith's show because it was a number one rated show and all that and the publicity. But they had a stipulation that they would not talk. And the reason for that was they didn't want the writers to make them look like stereotype hillbillies, to tell you the truth, at the bottom line. And Briscoe Darling, that's the name, right? Denver Pyle.
1: Sorry.
0: I could not remember Denver Pyle because he had a big role in Bonnie and Clyde, by the way. You got to catch that for all you TV or movie buffs. Well, anyhow, the Dillards, they would go on the show, but they would not talk because they didn't want to stereotype people from Missouri or the backwoodsmen. So that was their stipulation to be on the show, and of course they're a big success out of that, and I still enjoy listening to them, tell you the truth. And I think the selection we have, it has Charlene Darling in it, and so just sit back and listen to it, you'll appreciate it.
2: Well, what would you all like to play?
3: We heard a new one. 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
3: We'll sing that love song that I like so well.
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2: For the Wabash area, here's your forecast. For this morning, a mostly cloudy sky, mostly cloudy today with widespread showers, perhaps a thunderstorm, highs in the middle 80s. Mostly cloudy with an isolated shower thunderstorm tonight, low in the lower 70s. For Sunday, it's going to be partly sunny with a couple of showers and thunderstorms, highs in the mid 80s. Monday, a mostly sunny day with temperatures in the upper 70s to near 80. Sunny Monday, high near 80. That's your Wabash area forecast. I'm meteorologist Jim Renald.
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0: Before we get back into the talk, just a quick little bit of housekeeping I neglected to mention. No requests today. So if you try to call in or leave a request, we're not taking them today since we have the Chili for Charity co-host. But next week, we'll do an open show. We'll take your request. So, Nick, the floor is yours.
1: Okay, that was Allison Krauss in Union Station doing Man of Constant Sorrows. Now we're going to have the Stanley Brothers play the same song. Of course, they're pretty popular in the bluegrass area. So this is a combination. You know, Allison Krauss obviously is more modern, but the Stanley Brothers, date back from the 40s, 50s. So here we're going to listen to the Stanley Brothers do the same song.
0: You know, when you say that, think of, I mean, bluegrass is, I was kind of consider that a sub genre. You know, a lot of people might like country music, but they don't like bluegrass or whatever. But when you were just saying that about that movie, think of the people that probably didn't know bluegrass or whatever, and then they saw that movie. And that, you know, they probably thought, oh, that's cool, George Clooney singing, which we know it wasn't George Clooney. But, you know, I mean, that probably turned a lot of people on to bluegrass that weren't hip to it before.
1: Well, I think that happens to a lot of genres where if you put a certain song out there in a popular movie, it gets people's attention and they'll start investigating it like you're saying with the bluegrass. Because I wasn't, to tell you the truth, I wasn't a big bluegrass person growing up either. It just recently, I actually listened to your show. you play a lot of bluegrass, which is I normally would not listen to unless I listen to your show. So thanks for that.
0: No.
1: So, expand my horizons.
0: Well, yeah, and you were talking earlier about Bonnie and Clyde. Was it Foggy Mountain Breakdown that Flatt & Scruggs had in that?
1: Oh, I think so. I mean, it's interesting that Briscoe Darling's in that, and then they did a lot of the Lester Flats. It was in Scrubs were doing some of the bluegrass music behind the scenes on that. Yeah, if you ever have a chance, rewatch that and catch some of the music in Briscoe Darling, as I think he played the main police officer that went after him, or Bonnie and Clyde. But it was a good movie.
0: Yeah, it was.

0: 105.9 The Bash. James Randall has more of your classic country hits on this Saturday morning right after these.
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All right, that was You Don't Know Me by Ray Charles. Writing credits are to Eddie Arnold and another gal here, Cindy Walker. Now, we're going to play Elvis's version of this. We were just looking on how many people have done this song, and there's a whole host, Eddie Arnold, and there's several others. So this is a nice country song that obviously Eddie Arnold recorded it way back when, but I kind of like Elvis's version of it. So here's Elvis.

0: Alrighty, that was the judge, then why not me? I played, this is on the list mainly because I like the song, and I like, who's ever playing that guitar, I like that riff. I mean, it's really real catchy. And actually, there was a local band here several years ago that played this song. I can't remember their name. It was American. I think one of the singers, the lead singer, was from Southwood area. And well, anyhow, they did a great job. And I was trying to find who was the originator of this, and I found out it was the Judds. So it's one of my favorite Judds songs, along with Grandpa About the Good Old Days. Mm-hmm. That's two of my favorite Judds songs. Anyhow, well, I guess coming up, we're going to have some more duplications, you know, with Hank Williams and Lynn Ronstadt, Bobby Bear, Tom Jones. So hang on, and we're almost at the top of the hour here. So
1: we are there. Just a reminder, too, we're not taking requests this week. Next week, we'll do an all-request show. So if you got something, put it in your back pocket and hang on to it. And if it doesn't get washed away this week, we'll get it on for you next week.
2: It's 6:59.

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1: For the Mybash area, here's your forecast. For this morning, a mostly cloudy sky, mostly cloudy today with widespread showers, perhaps a thunderstorm, highs in the middle 80s. Mostly cloudy with an isolated shower thunderstorm tonight, low in the lower 70s. For Sunday, it's going to be partly sunny with a couple of showers and thunderstorms, highs in the mid 80s. Monday, a mostly sunny day with temperatures in the upper 70s to near 80. Sunny Monday, high near 80. That's your Mybash area forecast. I'm meteorologist Jim Rinaldi.
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All right, that was Patsy Cline and I Fall to Pieces, another one of my favorites. She obviously could, you could have 2 hours worth of her music on if you wanted to. But okay, our next group of songs is the song is I Can't Help If I'm Still in Love with You, written by Hank Williams. The two people, we're going to have Linda Ronstadt's version first, then we'll go into Hank Williams. So here's Linda.

0: Okay, that was Hank Williams' version of his own song, and both great singers, a great song. I mean, you can't go wrong with either one of them. And now coming up, we have a song, Detroit City, and we're going to have Bobby Bear's version, which was very popular back in the 63 or so.
1: For kicks, let's not tell them who the second version's by, and let's see if they can guess.
0: Okay. Sounds good.
1: And then we'll talk about it afterwards.
0: Yeah, we have a mystery singer on the second version.

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And after all these years, I find that I've just been wasting my time. So I just think I'll take my foolish pride and put it on a southbound freight and ride. Go on back to the loved ones, the ones that I left waiting so far behind.

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You know what I'm gonna do? I'm gonna take my foolish pride, get it on a southbound freight, and let it ride. I'm gonna go back to the loved ones, the ones I left waiting so far behind. I wanna go home. Yeah.

0: All right, did everyone guess Tom Jones on that Detroit City song? That was very popular back in the mid-60s. Another side story on that. I actually saw Tom Jones in person. I was at Ohio State, and he happened to be at the St. John's Arena. So we decided, friend and I said, I mean, the ticket's for $6. So, yeah, we knew who Tom Jones was. You know, it's not one. So we went and saw him, and he was pretty entertaining. I was surprised how he was very professional, good singer, sounded great. You know, of course, some of the women went nuts like they did with Elvis, you know, throwing stuff on the stage. But, no, it was an entertaining adventure. You know, I'm glad I went and saw him. But so coming up next... Would we have a break or?
1: Wait a minute. Define stuff. What were they throwing on stage?
0: Oh, like underwear and cart and keys. I mean, it was the typical Las Vegas type stuff. The everyone up front, you know, the woman. But we were way back, you know, way in the back. So it was just entertaining watching all that play out. You know, their mosh pit for a bunch of women. But No, he's a good singer, and I really enjoyed him. And I also like his version of Detroit City. So it's
1: very good.
0: So anyhow, so what we got next there, James? Okay, what we got here is if you're looking for a place to get a great breakfast, look no farther than Sweetser, Indiana, the Sweetser Cafe. They offer breakfast specials as well as the Sweetser Skillet, which is scrambled eggs, sausage, green peppers, onions, potatoes, topped with gravy and cheese, and served with a side of toast. Six different styles of omelets made with three eggs, served with toast, cheese, meat, cheese, Western farmers, meat lovers, and vegetarian. There you go. 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You will find them at 114 North Main Street in downtown Sweetser, Indiana.
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Okay, that was Janie Fricke and Johnny Duncan doing a Kris Kristofferson song. And of course, everyone knows Janie Fricke's from Whitley County, so somewhat local. And it's one of my favorite songs. That's kind of why we're I've got it on the list today. Now we're coming up with another double. The first artist will be Jim Reeves, and the song will be He'll Have to Go. Then we'll play another artist, a more popular singer, but we'll announce that. We'll see if you can guess who it is.

0: Guess That Right. That's from his album.
1: I stepped on you. You got to start that over.
0: Oh, okay.
2: rookie mistake over here. Go ahead.
0: All right. The singer was Nat King Cole from his album Ramblin' Rose, which has a lot of country songs on it. It was one of the first albums. I know my mom loved it. And, of course, we listened to it quite a bit as kids. So I'm a big Nat King Cole fan. The guy was a pretty smooth singer, in my opinion. Coming up, we got another double hit or a double artist on one song. It's Act Naturally. So you probably couldn't guess who's coming up with those. These two groups, two acts had some big hits with each one of them. So up front, here comes the Beatles.
2: Okay, well, ooh, tell you what, we're going to take a break.
0: Oh, okay.
2: First, and then we'll come back with those.
0: Oh, very good.
2: All right, stick around. And just a reminder, we're not doing requests this morning. So if you've got one, hang on to it. Get it to me next week, and we'll get her played for you.
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5: For the My Bash area, here's your forecast. For this morning, a mostly cloudy sky, mostly cloudy today with widespread showers, perhaps a thunderstorm, highs in the middle 80s. Mostly cloudy with an isolated shower thunderstorm tonight, low in the lower 70s. For Sunday, it's going to be partly sunny with a couple of showers and thunderstorms, highs in the mid 80s. Monday, a mostly sunny day with temperatures in the upper 70s to near 80. Sunny Monday, high near 80. That's your My Bash area forecast. I'm meteorologist Jim Rinaldi.
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0: All right, that was Buck Owens' version of his own song, Act Naturally. So you heard a Beatles song, which it was on one of their albums, Beatles 65, I think it was. Then they performed it on Ed Sullivan back in 64. So I think they were just trying to find a song that would fit Ringo's voice range. He sounds really good. And you can, the comparison between the Beatles and Buck Owens is pretty similar. I mean, obviously Buck's got his twang and that, but very popular song. And I know the Beatles, they had a lot of interest in the country artists, you know, especially the guitarists. I know they were big fans of like Carl Perkins and in that group, and Scotty Moore that played with Elvis. So, you know, they were really in tune with what was going on in country music in early years, and that was a lot of their influences. So
1: real quick, I'm not going to ask you your age or anything, but do you remember when the Beatles were on TV? You don't remember? Because I hear so many people say, like, when they first saw Elvis on TV, and then the other people say, well, when I first saw the Beatles on Ed Sullivan, everything changed. I don't know if you...
0: No, when I looked at the date, it was opposite of... Walt Disney on Sunday nights. We would have been watching Walt Disney. I'm almost sure of it because it was on, there was one show called The Scarecrow of Romney Marsh, and I would have been watching. I remember watching that when I was a kid, and that was on opposite of, it was the exact same date as when the Beatles were on Ed Sullivan. We didn't watch Ed Sullivan all that much, to tell you the truth. We were more focused on the Walt Disney. But again, having YouTube, you can go back and see these old shows. It's kind of cool. And I actually got I found a CD of, not a CD, but, you know, a disc that had, a disc of all the Beatles' appearances on Ed Sullivan. So I put that in and watch it, and it's kind of cool. I also got one from... another one from Bob Dylan's appearances at Newport Folk Festival, which is really neat. So it's kind of, there's stuff out there that you can go back and, you know, find these old clips back in from the 60s and 50s. You know, those days you didn't have reruns. So when they played it, you missed it. So you never got to see it again.
1: Yeah. Yeah.
0: So, okay, anyhow. So what's, where are we at here? We're going to we break yet, or
1: I know we're going to hear from Chris.
0: Oh, Chris Stapleton. All right, this new artist is pretty popular with one of my sons, and he recommended he got me an album with Chris Stapleton, and he's kind of a hot star now, and he's kind of a throwback to, you know, the era we you know, James likes and my taste, you know, the older type country songs, and he's very popular now. So we're going to go play Whiskey and You.

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But if I don't break down and bring it on myself, it'll hit out of the blue. That's the difference.

0: One. 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Chris Stapleton.
1: Whiskey and You. That's a very popular singer now in the country arena. We were just talking how he's winning all kinds of awards and James is showing me a concert footage he went to. It's just packing the people are just jamming to bluegrass type stuff. You know, it's amazing. So he's definitely popular. And also for all you bourbon drinkers, I know he has his own brand out called Traveler, which is made by Buffalo Trace. So if you're ever in the store, you'll see a Traveler. That's Chris Stapleton's brand. So, okay, coming up, we're at the top of the hour for.
0: Well, let's see. Let me do some housekeeping here. You have another one of these?
1: Over another there? Ad? Yeah.
0: There it is.
1: Oh, okay. All right. If you're looking for a home church, Tom Masberger invites you to come out to Grace Community Church. Grace Community is a non-denominational Bible preaching church with a rich history and a fresh vision for the future, and offer Sunday morning services at 8:15, a worship service, 9:15, Sunday school, at 10, worship service. You can find them at 1810 East Bradford Street in Northeast Marion, Indiana. Grace Community Church is the sponsor of this hour's gospel selection. And we will be playing Fly Away by Alison Krauss.

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right, that was Roy Orbison and Crying. It was almost the ultimate Roy Orbison song, the way he, you know, he treats a song. Now the next artist coming up is going to do the same song, but a little different. And you probably, I'll let you see if you can guess who it is, but a popular singer-songwriter back in the 70s had a big hit, a couple hits, and here's another version of Crying.

0: All right, that was Don McLean's version of crying. And you may remember Don McLean from his version where he had American Pie, which is a like an 8-minute song about the death of rock and roll, pretty much. Then another big song of his is Vincent, about Vincent Van Gogh. So you can see the contrast between Roy and Don McLean. So I like both versions, so hopefully you did too. So I guess we're going to the top of the hour here.
1: We'll go ahead and get Ernest on.
0: Oh, Ernest Tubb. 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
2: The My Bash area, here's your forecast. For this morning, a mostly cloudy sky, mostly cloudy today with widespread showers, perhaps a thunderstorm, highs in the middle 80s. Mostly cloudy with an isolated shower thunderstorm tonight, low in the lower 70s. For Sunday, it's going to be partly sunny with a couple of showers and thunderstorms, highs in the mid 80s. Monday, a mostly sunny day with temperatures in the upper 70s to near 80. Sunny Monday, high near 80. That's your My Bash area forecast. I'm meteorologist Jim Renault.
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All right, that was Johnny Rivers, one of my favorite songs or musicians from when I was a kid. My remember my dad when he was driving to night school. He listened to Memphis that came out in the early '60s, and he actually bought the album. So I grew up listening to Johnny Rivers at the Whiskey A Go Go, and the thing about Johnny Rivers is. He's from Baton Rouge, Louisiana, via New York. So he was like five when he moved down. His family moved to Baton Rouge. And he grew up in Baton Rouge and started his career down there. And interesting, he had a lot of connections. One was with James Burton. At that time, James Burton was with playing with Ricky Nelson. And James Burton helped Johnny Rivers. He wrote a song that Rick Nelson recorded on one of his albums. Then James Burton, of course, ended up in playing with Elvis on his band in his later years. And then Johnny Rivers moved out to L.A. And he got, if you're familiar with the Whiskey A Go Go, that was the happening place in L.A. back in the early '60s, and he was the house singer, or a house band, and he was there for several years. And the Whiskey, of course, I mean, a lot of acts went through there. At one time, the Doors were the house band. So if you wanted to get known in L.A., you played at the Whiskey. So anyhow, it's interesting that Johnny Rivers out of Louisiana ended up L.A., met James Burton. And there's one funny, interesting Elvis story. They were all together once, and Elvis had come out with a version of Memphis, and he played it in front for everyone there at Elvis's home. And Johnny Rivers heard it. He said, "Well, I'm going to record it live and put out a live version." And, of course, that jumped up to number two, and Elvis's version, it didn't chart very well, but anyhow, Elvis felt very betrayed by that and didn't speak to Johnny Rivers ever again. So, wow. It was just an interesting side note, but anyhow, with Johnny Rivers, that's Under Your Spell again, is a Buck Owens song. So here's Buck's version of it.

0: All right, that was CCR looking out my back door. If you were listening to it, I don't know if you caught the country singer that they were listening to going up the highway, which was Buck Owens. So kind of tied the two songs together, Under My Spell Again and this one with mentioning Buck Owens. So anyhow, well, CCR is one of my favorite bands. They kind of countrified, I guess, some of their songs, but
1: no, you can't go wrong with them.
0: No, they're a real good rock band. So I guess we're heading into a break now. Or
1: yeah, if you're looking for some food this week, some great food, make your way to Sweetser, Indiana, and the Sweetser Cafe for some of the freshest made food in the area. Tabby and the gang have daily specials throughout the week, and this week they are as follows.
0: Okay, on Monday you have a meatloaf dinner. Tuesday is Taco Tuesday. Wednesday, spaghetti dinner. Thursday, creamy chicken penne pasta with peppers and garlic toast. Friday's fish or shrimp dinner. And on Saturday, there's no specials.
1: So make your way down there. Check them out. If you go in, say it's a Tuesday and you don't like tacos, no problem. You can get anything on the menu. You'll find them open Monday through Saturday, 6 a.m. to 2 p.m. They're closed on Sundays. Pay them a visit and tell them that James and Nick sent you.
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0: All right, that was Elvis's version of You Gave Me a Mountain.
1: Thank you very much.
0: I don't think he's ever recorded it on a studio album, but this is a live version, which is still good. He does a great job with it. Now, then our next artist is going to be Marty Robbins, who did the original. 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

0: All right, we had a double play with Marty Robbins. We had You Gave Me a Mountain, which he originated. Then Elvis, of course, sang it in one of his shows. Then Big Iron, which is one of my favorite Marty Robbins songs. And I know my kids enjoyed it because I played it a lot when we were in a car. So they're all Marty Robbins fans of Big Iron. So, now coming up next, we have another double play of a song. The song's There Goes My Everything. And the first one will be by Jack Green.
1: Okay, we're gonna I'm gonna have to interrupt for a minute. We gotta take our bottom of the hour break. We gotta pay the bills around here now.
0: Oh, all right, all right, take a break.
1: And real quick, just a note here. We got a message. If anybody was planning on going over to see the Cody Norris show tonight at the Bluegrass Festival over at Winding Creek, they have canceled it for today and tomorrow due to the weather. That stinks for them. You plan something all year long and rain, but it just.
0: Is it raining out now?
1: Looks like it might be lightly, and then they're supposed to get some later on. But if you're planning on going over there and enjoying that great bluegrass festival that they have every year, it's done for the year due to the weather. So we'll take our bottom of the hour break, and we'll be back right after this.
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7: The My Bash area, here's your forecast. For this morning, a mostly cloudy sky, mostly cloudy today with widespread showers, perhaps a thunderstorm, highs in the middle 80s. Mostly cloudy with an isolated shower thunderstorm tonight, low in the lower 70s. For Sunday, it's going to be partly sunny with a couple of showers and thunderstorms, highs in the mid 80s. Monday, a mostly sunny day with temperatures in the upper 70s to near 80. Sunny Monday, high near 80. That's your My Bash area forecast. I'm meteorologist Jim Renald.
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Alrighty, that was Jack Green. There goes my everything. Now the next artist will not announce yet, but we'll let you see if you could guess who it is. It was pretty big in the mid-60s. So here goes our next artist.

Okay, that was Jerry Dorsey, also known as Engelbert Humperdinck. So, for any, I'm sure everybody's mothers know who Engelbert was. He was pretty popular back in the 60s. And he was big in Vegas, too, as I recall. Actually, I think he and Elvis were friends. You know, he and Tom Jones, I mean, they were playing Vegas at the same time. So, I think they had kind of a good relationships. So anyhow, the next song we have coming up is done by Charlie Pride. Just another good song by Charlie, and called "Kiss an Angel Good Morning."

0: All right, that last song was by Sturgill Simpson, Turtles All the Way Down. That's kind of a newer artist that my son has kind of let me know that this guy's a, you know, a down-home country fella. And I know James was saying that Merle Haggard's liked him a lot, too. And mm-hmm. I know he's buddies with Chris Stapleton, so they kind of do a lot of stuff together. So we wanted to play a little bit of new stuff, at least from what my perspective is. Now we're going to head into our gossip. Oh, do you want me to read this?
1: Yes, sir.
0: Oh, I'm sorry. Okay, if you're looking for a home church, Tom Masberger invites you to come out to Grace Community Church. The worship hours starts at 8:15 with a worship service. 9:15, you got have Sunday school. At 10 o'clock, there's a worship service. You can find them at 1810 East Bradford Street in Northeast Marion, Indiana. Grace Community Church is a sponsor of this hour's gospel selection.
1: And I'm going to have to keep my eye on you. You're not trying to skirt your responsibilities reading that ad copy, are you?
0: Oh, yeah, that's
1: huh?
0: Right.
1: Yeah. I'll keep my
0: I'm
1: eye
0: just
1: on
0: reading
1: you.
0: Everything put in front of me.
1: I'm going to keep my eye on you.
0: Working on my voice for retirement, for a new career.

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All right, that was Linda Ronstadt and Blue Bayou, another one of my favorite songs. Now we're going to play the originator of the Blue Bayou is Roy Orbison. So here's Roy's version.

As the water, mama, 2 feet high and rising. How high is the water, papa? She said it's 2 feet high and rising. But we can make it to the road in a homemade boat, 'cause that's the only thing we got left that'll float. It's already over all the wheat and oats, 2 feet high and rising. How high is the water, mama? 3 feet high and rising. How high is the water, papa? She said it's 3 feet high and rising. Well, the hives are gone, I lost my bees. Chickens are sleeping in the willow trees. Cows in water up past her knees, 3 feet high and rising. How high is the water, mama? 4 feet high and rising. How high is the water, papa? She said it's 4 feet high and rising. Hey, come look through the window pane. The bus is coming, gonna take us to the train. Looks like we'll be blessed with a little more rain. 4 feet high and rising. How high's the water, mama? 5 feet high and rising. How high's the water, papa? She said it's 5 feet high and rising.

0: horizon.
1: All right, unfortunately, I picked this song out like 10 days ago. I wasn't anticipating all this rain and flooding that's going on, but I mean, that pretty much describes what, you know, Indiana and a lot of our states here in the Midwest are facing with the water, you know, with the rain and the flooding. However, my initial, why I initially picked this song, I was on my way to work. There's a McClure's truck stop that has this huge sign that has gas and diesel prices. And when we were going through the, you know, as prices on gas is going up almost daily, I kept thinking, this song popped in my mind. I said, well, how high is the price of gas, Mama? You know, $4.59 and rising. How high is the price of gas, Papa? $4.59 and rising. I just kept popping in my head that gas prices were going up, you know, like daily or hourly. So anyhow, I think this song is a good, you know, description of what Johnny Cash growing up in Arkansas. I'm sure they had flooding down there with the Mississippi and so forth, and that kind of was, that pops into mind every time we have flooding. Is I think of this song. So, you know, we just hope everyone's not suffering too much from this flooding, and the rain will stop here shortly. So, anyhow, so just wanted to make a comment on that. I didn't pick that song out because of all the rain. It was some other thought going in my head about the gas prices. But anyhow, we're about close to a break now. Or
2: yeah, and I'm glad you clarified that. I had seen they were getting the pitchforks and the burning stakes. They were getting ready to come up here and surround us, all this rain music you're playing. Next thing you know, you're going to hear Big Wind or something like that by Porter Wagner.
1: Yeah, I think I cursed this with the rain when I picked that song out. But it wasn't related to the flooding. It was something about the gas prices. But anyhow.
2: All right. Well, let's get our top of the hour break in. We'll be back for the second half of this week's Classic Country Show right after this.
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1: For the My Bash area, here's your forecast. For this morning, a mostly cloudy sky, mostly cloudy today with widespread showers, perhaps a thunderstorm, highs in the middle 80s. Mostly cloudy with an isolated shower thunderstorm tonight, low in the lower 70s. For Sunday, it's going to be partly sunny with a couple of showers and thunderstorms, highs in the mid 80s. Monday, a mostly sunny day with temperatures in the upper 70s to near 80. Sunny Monday, high near 80. That's your My Bash area forecast. I'm meteorologist Jim Renald.
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right, that was the Ray Charles version of Born to Lose. Two good versions of the song. Gives you a little, shows you a little difference between the styles. But bottom line is the song's a great song. And if they have a decent singer, they bring out their own take on it. All right, next in line here is going to be kind of a special feature. This is going to be called the dumbest name for a country band ever. I was scanning through an old Hee Haw episode, and I came across this band. These guys are dressed up like they were in the 7th Cavalry, and their band's name is Custer's Last Band. And the song we're going to play here is called Chicken Train. So you're in store for a treat here with Custer's Last Band.

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1: All right, that was Lynyrd Skynyrd, Call Me DeBreeze. I think we needed a song to kind of liven things up, to blow away the memory of Custer's last band in the Chicken Train. But if you're interested, just contact the station. I'm sure James can direct you to find the...
2: Well, I have it now, so we can put that on rotation.
1: Yeah, so...
2: We'll see if we can knock Ruby out of its spot as the most played song.
1: Yeah. 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

right, that was Glenn Campbell in Galveston. I just played him as a, it was a great song, and you know, we were just talking about Glenn Campbell's career. I mean, he was a session guy in L.A. He's part of the, you know, the group that backed just about everyone in Los Angeles. You know, I'm talking Frank Sinatra, Doris Day, the Beach Boys. He was just an outstanding session guy, and he was part of what they call the Wrecking Crew. If you, there's a great documentary on that. It's about all these session people that worked at back just about everybody. And so eventually he got his big break when he caught a song from Jimmy Webb by the time I get to Phoenix. So that made his career. But anyhow, interesting musician and career for Glenn Campbell. So next on the list here, we got another double play here. The song's called Ramblin' Rose, and we're going to hear first Johnny Lee's version of Ramblin' Rose, then we'll play the next one, then see if you can guess who that is.

You know, babe, every time you leave, I end up singing this song. And it's kind of funny, because just yesterday, it was so hard to realize that you'd ever been gone. And until today, I'd almost forgotten how much it hurts to see you go, and just how hard it is to cling to a rambling rose. So ramble on, just

0: All right, that was Ramblin' Rose by, if you guessed it, Nat King Cole. That is from his album called Ramblin' Rose, which had a lot of, he did a lot of country songs on it. Like, I know Cheatin' Heart's on there and Wolverton Mountain. I mean, it's a great album. I enjoyed it as, like I said, before my mother had it when we were kids and we listened to it quite a bit. And Nat King Cole is one of my favorite singers too. He's just a smooth singer. I mean, he can sing anything. And so anyhow, we're looking at going to our next. Are we going to a break now?
1: Yeah, we're going to go ahead and take a bottom of the hour break.
0: We're going to take a bottom of the hour break.
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4: For the Maybash area, here's your forecast. For this morning, a mostly cloudy sky, mostly cloudy today with widespread showers, perhaps a thunderstorm, highs in the middle 80s. Mostly cloudy with an isolated shower thunderstorm tonight, low in the lower 70s. For Sunday, it's going to be partly sunny with a couple of showers and thunderstorms, highs in the mid-80s. Monday, a mostly sunny day with temperatures in the upper 70s to near 80. Sunny Monday, high near 80. That's your Maybash area forecast. I'm meteorologist Jim Rinaldi.
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0: I'm the one who loves you.
1: All right, that was Ernest Tubbs' version of Remember Me, I'm the One Who Loves You. Now I have a more popular singer singing this coming up. Let's see if you can figure it. I'm sure you'll pick it out right away. So it's another version of this Remember Me, I'm the One Who Loves You.

0: All right, that was Dean Martin. For all those who were trying to guess who that was, I mean, it's pretty easy to guess by that voice. I mean, he's pretty distinct. He has a distinct style and voice. You know, the thing about Dean, I don't know if a lot of people knew this, but he was his background, it could be a background of any country singer. I mean, he was born in Steubenville, Ohio, right on the river. And growing up, you know, he was a pool shark, a boxer, and he got all kind of, he was in some trouble, but somehow he ended up being what he is, Dean Martin. Who would have thought, when you watch Dean Martin show, the old clips, that this guy was from Steubenville, Ohio, and was an ex-boxer, and a rough upbringing he had. But anyhow, that was Dean, and I'd guarantee you Glenn Campbell was in the back in the session backing him on his song, because as I mentioned, he was part of that group all of the session guys backed up, you know, like Dean and all these guys. So Glenn Campbell was probably playing on this record.
1: Another one that was on Capitol, too.
0: Records. Yeah. Have you ever been out in L.A. to see the Capitol building?
1: Yeah.
0: It's kind of an interesting landmark.
1: Yeah, I don't know if you can go in there and take a tour or not. At the time, it was a quick trip. I didn't get to go in, but I did see it.
0: I've seen it several times. I never thought about taking a trip. I would wonder if they do have tours.
1: If not, they're missing out.
0: That's for sure.
1: Any way to make a buck.
0: Okay, our next... we have next song's up called "Friends in Low Places," and that's by Garth Brooks.

0: just shaking hands.
1: Ready?
2: Yeah.
1: If you're looking for a home church, Tom Masberger invites you to come out to the Grace Community Church. Grace Community is a non-denominational Bible preaching church with a rich history and a fresh vision for the future, and offer Sunday morning services at 8:15, the worship service, 9:15, Sunday school, and at 10 o'clock, another worship service. You can find them at 1810 East Bradford Street in Northeast Marion, Indiana. 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

0: 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James Randall has more on this Saturday morning, right after these.
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And it kept running through my mind. This time, he's over her for good.

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Now we're going to play a song from Tammy Wynette called Stand By Your Man, which everyone knows. Then after that will be a George and Tammy combo called Golden Ring. So this is kind of a segment with George, Tammy, and George and Tammy together. So here comes Tammy.

0: All right. We just concluded our George and Tammy segment where, George Jones with He Stopped Loving You, Her Today, Tammy Wynette, Stand By Your Man, and George and Tammy, Golden Ring. I mean, at one time they were the king and queen of country music back in the 70s. Of course, they made the headlines quite a bit for their...
1: Did you see that miniseries? They had
0: no,
1: George
0: I did
1: and
0: not.
1: Tammy. Boy, that was good.
0: Was
1: it on Showtime?
0: Yeah, I wouldn't. Yeah, I heard it was really good. I think it's Showtime, so it's. But I saw. Did you ever see Ken Burns' Country Music?
1: Uh-huh.
0: Yeah, they did a segment on how their careers, how that ended up, and it sounded like the bottom line with George Jones, he just had a drinking problem. He was undependable and in a lot of ways, he didn't show up for shows, that type of thing. It unfortunately is a waste of a lot of talent there. So it's,
1: yeah. If you really like George and Tammy, there was a podcast and it's many, many episodes long, but it's called Cocaine and Rhinestones. It sounds like some kind of wild, but it's not. David Allan Coe's son does it's available wherever you get podcasts, Spotify, I think, Apple Music, all those places. But the first season was about a bunch of different themes. Each show was a different one. But the second season was all about George Jones, and it starts out from the beginning to the end. But there's probably three or four episodes in the middle about George and Tammy, and it's just amazing. Plays a lot of music in there. You can find it. It's free. You can listen to it online. But it's called Cocaine and Rhinestones. Tyler Mahan Coe is the kid's name that does it, but it's really good. And matter of fact, we were talking about books a while ago. One of our listeners, Bill, he brought me a book about Cocaine and Rhinestones, and it pretty much has the whole second season in print.
0: Oh, really? Okay.
1: And I don't want to give anybody a plug here, but they were selling it at Ollie's at a pretty big discount. So if you're interested in that, check that out.
0: Very good. So I guess we're headed for our top of the hour
1: break.
0: No,
1: it's time. It is time. So we'll go ahead and take our top of the hour break. We'll be back with more great music right after this.
2: It's 10:01.

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1: The My Bash area, here's your forecast. For this morning, a mostly cloudy sky, mostly cloudy today with widespread showers, perhaps a thunderstorm, highs in the middle 80s. Mostly cloudy with an isolated shower thunderstorm tonight, low in the lower 70s. For Sunday, it's going to be partly sunny with a couple of showers and thunderstorms, highs in the mid 80s. Monday, a mostly sunny day with temperatures in the upper 70s to near 80. Sunny Monday, high near 80. That's your My Bash area forecast. I'm meteorologist Jim Renald.
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0: Alrighty, that was Olivia Newton-John and If Not For You, one of my early favorite crushes back in college.
1: No, who didn't? I saw Grease.
0: Oh, yeah. Well, this is before Grease. I mean, it's early 75 somewhere.
1: Yeah.
0: I think I already told a story 3 years ago about how I went and saw Olivia Newton-John at the Ohio State Fair. So,
1: Was it pre-Grease?
0: Yeah, it was like, she was touring with Charlie Rich at the time. Yeah, she was in her country mode. That was like her, done her second album or something, her first album released here in the U.S. But, a friend and I left after work and drove down to Columbus because she was opening for Charlie Rich. We watched her, then we left. We didn't even watch
1: the Silver Fox.
0: You know. But anyhow. So, this is another double hitter. I'm going to have the next singer who sings this actually wrote the song. So we'll see if you can guess who it is.

0: righty. If everyone guessed that was Bob Dylan, you get an A. So not too hard not recognizing his voice. But anyhow, he was definitely a great songwriter. And Olivia, you know, took that song and made it a pretty big hit for her, a country hit. So up now we have we're going to have a father-son back-to-back. We're going to have Hank Williams and his Hank Williams Jr. play a song. You call him Bocephus?
1: Mm.
0: Is that from the mountain he fell?

0: down? Or?
1: No, that he got that name from his father nicknamed him that. The story goes, Rod Brasfield was a comedian on the Grand Ole Opry along with Minnie Pearl about that same time, you know. And he had a dummy that he used in his act.
0: Oh, okay.
1: Some of the times. And the dummy was named Bo Cephas. So Hank Williams, if you listen to the Hank Williams Live at the Grand Ole Opry CD or album, Hank does comedy bits with Rod Brasfield. And they don't do any Bo Cephas stuff, but they knew each other. And I'm sure that's where I think they may have even been fishing buddies at one time. But he took the name from Rod's dummy and started calling Hank Jr. Bo Cephas.
0: Oh, okay. Interesting. You've referenced him all the time on the show, and I never made the connection away.
1: Yeah,
0: he
1: that's
0: got
1: where
0: the nickname.
1: That's where it come from. And that Ajax Mountain is the one that
0: he
1: fell from.
0: Yeah, kind of a life changer for him, I'm sure.
1: Yeah. Well, the anniversary for that was just a couple weeks ago, and we talked about wondering what his career would have been like, because he had already started to change his music, but he hadn't changed his look. And you just wonder, you know, because sometimes something as simple as a person's name, you know, like
0: Engelbert Humperdinck, yeah, right.
1: Or the way that you hate to say it, especially now. I mean, back in the old days, country singers could be ugly. I mean, just to put it blunt, and they could still have hits. But now, I mean, find an ugly one. Find an ugly singer. You just don't do it.
0: Right.
1: I'd never make it.
0: yeah, we're both in that boat. But
1: but yeah, it's just so you just wonder. I mean, if you just think if you took Hank Jr.'s catalog and then put Me or You's face on an album cover, would it still have sold? I don't know.
0: Yeah, it'd be in a 50-cent bin for somebody.
1: cut out the corners.
0: But anyhow, here comes Hank Williams and Hank Williams Jr. back to back.

0: Alrighty, that's Hank Williams Jr. with Family Tradition, kind of relating, I guess the song relates back to how his dad lived his life and try not to repeat. But a very good song by Hank Williams Jr. It's only one of my favorites of his. Of course, they're obviously icons in the country music world, you know, Hank Williams, of course, and Hank Williams Jr. has really made a mark for himself. And he broke away from his kind of his dad's way he did songs. But he's got a great career on his own, right? Okay, coming up, we're head for a break.
1: Yep, we're going to take a break. We're going to talk about the Sweetser Cafe. If you're looking for some great food this week, I'll tell you what, get in out of the rain and make your way to Sweetser and get yourself one of the daily specials. This week, they are as follows.
0: Okay, on Monday, we have a meatloaf dinner. Tuesday's Taco Tuesday. Wednesday, spaghetti dinner. Thursday, oh, did I read the wrong one?
1: Is that you're sounding fine. Just keep rolling right there.
0: Okay. Thursday's creamy, oh, there you go. Creamy chicken penne.
1: Yeah,
0: that's
1: you did it.
0: Pasta and peppers and garlic toast. Friday's fish or shrimp dinner. And Saturday, no special.
1: So I go in there and order the penny.
0: penne.
1: Thank you, Internet. You'll find the Sweetser Cafe at 114 North Main Street in the heart of downtown Sweetser, Indiana. And they're open Monday through Saturday, 6 a.m. to 2 p.m. They're closed on Sundays. Pay them a visit and tell them Nick and James sent you.
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1: Alrighty, that was Dolly and Mule Skinner Blues, one of her first big hits. She didn't write it, of course, but I think what happened, from what I understand, Porter Wagoner picked that out for her, had her sing it, and to get her out of her, have a breakout, and it made a big hit for her. So that kind of started her on her way on a number one, or being a top country artist. Now, next coming up is the Porter Wagoner Satisfied Mind. Then we got, coming up, we have several collaborations, Dolly, with several other singers. Well, one with the trio, you know, Linda Ronstadt and Emmy Lou Harris. Then we have a couple of Dolly songs that other artists have done and had great hits out of it. And we'll talk about that coming up. But now here's Porter Wagoner with Satisfied Mind.

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4: For the My Bash area, here's your forecast. For this morning, a mostly cloudy sky, mostly cloudy today with widespread showers, perhaps a thunderstorm, highs in the middle 80s. Mostly cloudy with an isolated shower thunderstorm tonight, low in the lower 70s. For Sunday, it's going to be partly sunny with a couple of showers and thunderstorms, highs in the mid 80s. Monday, a mostly sunny day with temperatures in the upper 70s to near 80. Sunny Monday, high near 80. That's your My Bash area forecast. I'm meteorologist Jim Renaud.
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0: All right, that was Beyonce. And... on a single
1: light, on... Watch out now.
0: Yeah. Well, again, if you look at some of the ratings, this is, Jolene's one of the number one country songs ever for a lot of reasons. And now we'll play a Dolly's version of this, of Jolene.

0: good. Okay, if you're looking for a home church, Tom Masburger invites you to come out to Grace Community Church. 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
1: You've heard of vamping before, you know. You know, you could keep vamping. I didn't load the song, so I'm gonna load it right now. No, who's the professional here? Yeah. So anyway, if you're just tuning in, if you're planning on going to the Whining Creek Bluegrass Festival later today, it has been canceled due to the weather. So that stinks. Sad news for them. Hopefully, everything will turn out all right. I know they've had some bands scheduled for over there for today and tomorrow, but just the weather's getting too much for them. So now, here are the Hee Haw Gospel Quartet.

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1: 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English arm roast, just $8.59 a pound. Bacon wrap filet bites, just $16.90 a pound. Also, Jamaican jerk smoked chicken thighs, $7.49 a pound. And smoked pork chops, just $6.49 a pound at Poole's Meat Market this week. How about this bundle of the week? 4 12-ounce smoked pork chops, 4 8-ounce center-cut pork chops, 4 6-ounce boneless pork chops, 4 boneless chicken breasts, 2 2-pound arm roast, 4 1-pound ground chuck, 5-pound chicken drumsticks, 4 1-pound T-bone steaks, and 4 10-ounce New York strip steaks. All of that for only $2.59. Poole's Meat Market, a cut above, 1333 North State Road 13, just north of Wabash.
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All right, that was Whitney Houston doing Dolly's I Will Always Love You, which was a mega hit for Whitney Houston. Another side story kind of want to relate. Dolly's talked about this a couple times, I've heard her. Elvis wanted to do this song and record it, but Colonel Parker came to her and said, "Well, if Elvis does it, it's going to be he's going to own 50% of this." And Dolly politely declined. I mean, she liked Elvis and all that, but not that much. You can imagine how much royalties that Whitney Houston's song version generated. It's just mind-boggling. Now, we're going to play Dolly's version, and that was also a mega hit for her. And everybody, any country fan knows the background of this is pretty much the writing up the song's about the breakup between Porter Wagoner and Dolly, the business arrangement and all that. So it pretty poignant song, and if it's a I don't want to say a tearjerker, but I think it's heartfelt by Dolly. Any of her songs are pretty heartfelt, but we're gonna go ahead and play Dolly's version.

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0: All right, that was Waylon Jennings on Are You Sure Hank Done It That Way? Little theme, you know, Hank Williams, obviously, we played a few cuts throughout the morning and with his son. So there's a little theme going on here with Hank Williams being, I consider, one of the greatest country artists ever. And based on what Waylon's singing here, I think he's in agreement, so say the least, right? So that was Waylon Jennings. We got to have a Waylon Jennings song on the program. So we're up against the break now.
1: We are. Stick around. We'll be back. We've got one more hour to go here on the Classic Country Hit Show.
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2: The Mybash area, here's your forecast. For this morning, a mostly cloudy sky, mostly cloudy today with widespread showers, perhaps a thunderstorm, highs in the middle 80s. Mostly cloudy with an isolated shower thunderstorm tonight, low in the lower 70s. For Sunday, it's going to be partly sunny with a couple of showers and thunderstorms, highs in the mid 80s. Monday, a mostly sunny day with temperatures in the upper 70s to near 80. Sunny Monday, high near 80. That's your Mybash area forecast. I'm meteorologist Jim Renald.
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5: Well, it's one for the money, two for the show,

0: All right, that was Carl Perkins and his big hit, Blue Suede Shoes. You know, unfortunately, after he had this hit out, he was in a car accident and put him out of business or circulation for a while. And I think he lost his momentum. I mean, from what I've read, he could have been the new another Elvis, or that would have really been big time in rock and roll. But because of the car accident, it laid him up. And then Elvis came out with the Blue Suede Shoes, which we're going to play next. And I think it outsold Perkins' hit. So here's Elvis.
1: Well, it's one for the money.

0: Elvis Presley in blue suede shoes. Nick, I've got one little business I need to take care of, though. We have a tradition here. In the first segment of the last hour, we do something called the James Ray Song of the Day. Are you familiar with that?
1: Oh, yeah. I've heard some of your turd jerkers. Yep.
0: Okay. we dig down and play the saddest song we can find. I'll let you pick this one out today.
1: Yeah, I picked out one from Dolly and Porter Wagoner. So,
0: all right. So to get us in the mood, it's that time of the show, folks. Time to put the sad in your Saturday. The weep in your weekend and the tear in your beer. That's right. It's time for this week's James Ray Song of the Day. To kick it off, we'll turn it over to George Jones.
2: You know, there's two kinds of tears that you shed in this world, and that's the tears of sadness and tears of happiness.
3: So I swerved fast and just barely missed a camper full of kids.
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5: Yesterday, you were kind of a pain in the neck when you were around. Tomorrow, you'll be an ache in my heart when you're not.
6: And then she heard the knock upon the door.
7: I call it a sad, slobbing tearjerker. 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

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No, you didn't fail me, sweetheart. You loved me all you could. You had my babies, and you loved me like no other woman ever would. You know, I guess I'd be better off dead than in the awful shape I'm in. But death just don't seem to have a place for those that stay drunk on whiskey, wine, and gin.

0: You see, I die a constant death over and over every day. 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But you might as well forget me, for I'm just too far gone. But I wish you would do me one last favor and do it just for me. When they ask you, Mama, ain't that Daddy? Just say, it used to be.
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All right, that was Carl Perkins and Honey Don't. Now, we have another recording of Honey Don't. It's going to be by the Beatles. Just to kind of give you some background on this, Carl Perkins, believe it or not, was held in high regard by all the British groups like the Beatles, Rolling Stones, Eric Clapton. And I was watching an old Johnny Cash show, and Johnny Cash had Derek and the Dominoes, which was Eric Clapton, on the show, and he came over to, I don't know if it's obviously prearranged, but he had asked Johnny if he could play with Carl Perkins, so they played Honey Don't. Eric Clapton and Carl Perkins and Johnny Cash join in with this. But just to let you know, the groups in Britain really held, they thought Carl Perkins was a guitar genius. So he had a real strong reputation over there. So all the Beatles and groups like that were always doing Carl Perkins songs. So we're going to show, we'll play the Beatles version of Honey Don't.

0: If you're looking for something great to eat this week, make your way to the Sweetser Cafe for some of the freshest made food in the area. Throughout the week, they have daily specials at the cafe, and this week is no exception.
1: Okay, the specials this week are on Monday, meatloaf dinner, Tuesday, taco Tuesday, Wednesday, spaghetti dinner, Thursday, creamy chicken penne pasta with peppers and garlic toast, Friday, fish or shrimp dinner, and on Saturday, there's no special.
0: You find the Sweetser Cafe at 114 North Main Street in the heart of downtown Sweetser, Indiana. 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

All right, Always On My Mind by Willie Nelson, which was a huge mega hit for him. Believe it or not, Elvis had this the same song. He released it earlier, but I don't think it had the same traction as Willie had. Of course, Willie's delivery, I mean, he's one of a kind with how he treats songs. So that might have been the reason I think people just gravitated to his version. So we're going to play Elvis's version, which came out before Willie's.

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4: For the My Bash area, here's your forecast. For this morning, a mostly cloudy sky, mostly cloudy today with widespread showers, perhaps a thunderstorm, highs in the middle 80s. Mostly cloudy with an isolated shower thunderstorm tonight, low in the lower 70s. For Sunday, it's going to be partly sunny with a couple of showers and thunderstorms, highs in the mid 80s. Monday, a mostly sunny day with temperatures in the upper 70s, near 80. Sunny Monday, high near 80. That's your My Bash area forecast. I'm meteorologist Jim Renald.
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7: Busted flat in Baton Rouge, waiting for a train.

0: All right, that was Janis Joplin's version of Me and Bobby McGee. She had a pretty, it was a huge hit for her. And that came, I think that came out on her Pearl album. And it was released after she died, like when she was 27 or of an overdose or something. I don't recall the background, but we have the, up next is Kris Kristofferson's version, who he actually wrote the song. And if you listen to the lyrics, it's about his time in when he was in New Orleans flying choppers to the oil rigs and that, and doing work around that area. So here's Kris Kristofferson's version.
1: If it sounds country, man, that's what it is. It's a country song. Yeah, okay. Well, 1, 2, 3, 4. 1, 2, 3, 4. Busted flat in Baton Rouge and heading for the trains. Feeling nearly faded as my jeans. Bobby thumbed a diesel down just before it rained.

All right, that was Chris Christopherson's Me and Bobby McGee. A little different version or style than Janis Joplin, but interesting version by Chris. Now we're coming up with what is it, the Gospel Hour now? Or Gospels, which I don't have in front of me. Let's see. Oh, we got to read this first. Okay, got it. Okay. If you're looking for a home church, Tom Mansbarger invites you to come out to Grace Community Church. Grace Community is a non-denominational Bible preaching church with a rich history and a fresh vision for the future, and offer Sunday morning service at 8:15, worship service, 9:15, Sunday school, 10 o'clock, worship service. You can find them at 1810 East Bradford Street in Northeast Marion, Indiana. Grace Community Church is a sponsor of this hour's gospel selection. And we're going to play the Carter Family, Can the Circle Be Unbroken?

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0: right, another great song from Hank Williams. Okay, we're getting close to the end here, so we're going to wind down. We're going to play a few more songs. Next on the list will be Merle Haggard, then we got Farron Young, and then we got a couple from Willie. So we'll probably just play these straight through to the end. So it's been great being able to pick out the songs this week and working with James, and we just had a lot of fun, and the time just blew by. So,
1: well, I appreciate you coming in, and I know the folks at the Wabash Chiller for Charity appreciate you as well. Thanks for bidding, and playing with the auction. Yeah, it was a lot of fun. Had a great time with. Next week, I'll probably do another auction on live. What would you tell everybody that it's fun? Because, you know, some people's like, I'm not going to go in there and do that.
0: It's a lot of fun. One, you pick out the playlist, which you get to pick out your favorite songs and try to match them up with. Yeah, well, I was trying to do some themes, some mini themes in that, but basically picking the songs out and kind of doing a little research on some stuff is interesting. Then playing them here and with James, and we've been able to talk about, you know, about the music industry and the background of the songs. We, you know, while the song's playing, James will be looking up how many people recorded a song. You know, you just get a lot of good information about the background of the songs. Plus, working with James has been great. You know, we both have interest in country music, and anyone time you can talk about country music, it's great. So I would recommend, if you're, you know, like playing music and listening and being a DJ, I mean, it's a lot of fun. I would recommend you bidding on it if you have a chance.
1: All right, so be like Nick. we'll call one for next week. We'll do a request show next week, and while we're doing that, we'll do another auction, and then hopefully we can get whoever wins in September, and maybe by mid-September, so we can get everything lined up for the Chili for Charity folks, as that event will always take place the third Saturday in October, I believe.
0: Yeah.
1: Okay, well, I'll tell you what, we'll just get some more music on here, and since we've already done the show closing. Everybody have a great week. Be safe, and please watch this water out there. This water seems to be everywhere. Thankfully, we're not getting as bad as we could in the listening area, but pray for those folks that are. So, as you said, we'll get Merle Haggard back on. And, Nick, thanks again.
0: Well, thanks, James. It's been great.

Turn out the lights, the party's over. They say that all good things must end.

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1: From the My Bash area, here's your forecast for this afternoon. Shower and thunderstorm activity is likely. Skies are otherwise partly sunny with highs to 86. Showers and thunderstorms remain likely into your Saturday night with a mostly cloudy low to 70. For tomorrow Sunday, showers are likely with rumbles of afternoon thunder a possibility. Partly sunny skies and highs to 86. With showers, thunderstorms early Sunday night, mostly cloudy skies, drop lows to 65. That's your My Bash area forecast. I'm TJ Matthews.
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9: From the Wabash area, here's your forecast for this afternoon. Shower and thunderstorm activity is likely. Skies are otherwise partly sunny with highs to 86. Showers and thunderstorms remain likely into your Saturday night with a mostly cloudy low to 70. For tomorrow Sunday, showers are likely with rumbles of afternoon thunder a possibility. Partly sunny skies and highs to 86. With showers, thunderstorms early Sunday night, mostly cloudy skies, drop lows to 65. That's your Wabash area forecast. I'm TJ Matthews.
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1: From the MyBash area, here's your forecast for this afternoon. Shower and thunderstorm activity is likely. Skies are otherwise partly sunny with highs to 86. Showers and thunderstorms remain likely into your Saturday night with a mostly cloudy low to 70. For tomorrow Sunday, showers are likely with rumbles of afternoon thunder a possibility. Partly sunny skies and highs to 86. With showers, thunderstorms early Sunday night, mostly cloudy skies, drop lows to 65. That's your MyBash area forecast. I'm TJ Matthews.
2: Right now, it's 73.

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2: From the My Bash area, here's your forecast for this afternoon. Shower and thunderstorm activity is likely. Skies are otherwise partly sunny with highs to 86. Showers and thunderstorms remain likely into your Saturday night with a mostly cloudy low to 70. For tomorrow Sunday, showers are likely with rumbles of afternoon thunder a possibility. Partly sunny skies and highs to 86. With showers, thunderstorms early Sunday night, mostly cloudy skies, drop lows to 65. That's your My Bash area forecast. I'm TJ Matthews.
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14: You've always talked about your faith getting you through, which is fantastic. From the physical point of view, is it Tommy? Is it the pitching people? Where is it at as far as getting you back to where you need to go?
15: Yeah, I mean, there's been a lot of encouraging conversations between me and the pitching group. I mean, I remember, you know, Zombro texted me the day I got hurt saying, we'll get you back. And when you hear that from someone who you look up to and, you know, his voice means a lot to you, it's just a testament to kind of culture that we're creating here between Tommy, Casey, Zombro, Sturdy out there, the bullpen catchers. Like, we just have a great relationship. It's pretty encouraging. And then obviously my teammates, JMO's not here anymore, but having guys like that to go through this with was really important to me.
14: The depth of this team is exciting, I imagine, from a player point, because you can envision yourselves in the World Series right now. But do you not try to look at your own role and just know that you're a valuable, high-quality major league pitcher that's going to contribute in some way?
15: Yeah, no, it's cool. It's like a dream opportunity. So just have to earn that opportunity back and go for it. So
14: great to see you out there again, Ben.
15: Thanks, Bruce. Good to see you.
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0: 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Michael Bush in 10 at-bats in his career against Michael McGreevy. 4 hits, 2 home runs. Just 1K. Let's bank on him. Matt Shaw in the clubhouse today. His progress was one of the subjects of conversations for the skipper. And the Craig Council Manager Show is brought to you by Fruity Rainbow 5-Hour Energy. Sip the fruity candy-coated chaos. Here's the manager.
27: Matt's day went well yesterday, so he hit off the traject, which is like the high-velocity machine, and swung and missed, which was part of like actually the rehab process, and so that the wrist feels good. And he felt great yesterday. He'll repeat yesterday again today. And I think we're basically at a point where we're considering a rehab assignment very soon here.
28: So like he could be in Iowa this coming week.
27: That'd be soon, yeah.
28: That's been the
27: thought, and but that's what we're on pace for, yeah. Yeah.
28: How difficult is it this weekend of having, a lot of guys ready to come back? And when you have some tough conversations with people when they do.

0: The Cubs leadoff man is presented by Vinny's Beverage Depot. If Pete Crow Armstrong gets a hit, Vinny's Beverage Depot will donate $200 to service dog charities. If you can't find it at Vinny's, it's probably not worth drinking. Right-hander Michael McGreevy works his motion and starts off PCA with a fastball for strike 0-1. Cardinals on top of the Cubs, 3-0 here in the bottom of the first inning. Joshua Baez, a two-run home run in his first big league at bat. The next pitch misses, cutter from McGreevy. The count is 1-1. PCA hitting a .279 on the year, 27 home runs, 73 runs batted in. But he's 4-for-30 over his last seven, hitting under 200. The 1-1. PCA taps it foul at the plate, 1-2. What should we know about right-hander Michael McGreevy, Coon?
1: Well, he's one of those guys, he likes to pitch with the fastball up, change up down. So he's going to change the eye levels of the hitters. It's also the same thing with his curveball. He likes to pitch off the fastball with the curveball. And that pitch he likes to throw down. He has a kind of a somewhat of a sweeping breaking ball, kind of slider-ish pitch. But it's really up and down. Not a lot of velocity, but high to low. So you got to get the ball, the fastball up, you got to get it down in the strike zone.
0: McGreevy misses high with a cutter. 2-2 now on Pete Crow Armstrong. McGreevy, the right-hander, faces home plate. Glove in front of the face. Now he works his motion and deals. Crow Armstrong, it's a high fly ball, deep left center field. Going back is Pereira, and he makes the catch just to the right of the 368 marker in left center field along the ivy for out number one.
1: That ball's pretty well hit, and it's a little change going down and away. It's a great sign for Pete that he stayed on that changeup and hit it to left center. Really, the only way you're going to do damage on that pitch is hitting it to that spot. He does. It just barely stays in the ballpark. Nice play by the center fielder.
0: Seiya Suzuki digs in, and the pitch is a cold strike, a fastball from McGreevy, 0-1. We talked about it earlier. Suzuki was the offense for the Cubs in yesterday's ball game. A three-run home run in a 3-0 victory over the Cardinals. The 0-1 high fly ball hit to deep left, but it's playable for Baez, who makes the catch in left center field on the grass in front of the 368 marker for out number two.
1: Now that ball hit off the end of the bat. If Suzuki hits that ball on the barrel, it's out of the ballpark, but he got it off the end of the bat. Creamy today, fastball 93 so far, speed gun powered by Xfinity. 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
0: Michael Busch stands in, left-handed batter. McGreevy deals. And Busch looks at a strike, a breaking ball that floats into the zone, 0-1. McGreevy is 4-9 this season with a 3.64 ERA in 23 starts. Here's the 0-1. Inside to Busch, one ball and one strike. Cubs rock McGreevy back on July 28th in St. Louis. 7 runs on 8 hits in an inning and 2/3. Third baseman Jordan playing in. Wide of the bag. Here's the 1-1. Busch swings and misses at a change. 1-2.
1: Yeah, that's the high to low. He came up and in to Michael with the fastball, then goes at the change, and it's got a good one. This one in a perfect spot below the knees.
0: With 2 strikes. The third baseman, Jordan, backs up. McGreevy is ready to kick and pitch. Busch, an awkward swing and miss at a fastball, strike 3. Cubs go down in order here in the bottom of the first inning. Cardinals up 3-0 as we head to the second. On the score and the Northwestern Medicine Cubs Radio Network.
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1: Cubs trail 3-0. Our second inning here at Wrigley is brought to you by Sea Glass Wines, official partner of the Cubs, bringing the California coast to you wherever you are. Here's Zach.
0: Great to have Matt Spiegel along with us as we begin the top of the second inning. Blaze Jordan swinging at the first pitch. A pop-up to short. Warner's there and makes the catch. One pitch, one away to begin the top of the second with the Cardinals up 3-0.
1: Pretty good pitch there by Boyd to get a little jam shot pop-up. And then also welcome to the booth, Spiegs. Very nice to have you here.
8: Great to be here, man. Thanks for having me. That home run was hit a long way, huh?
1: Ooh, yeah, that one had the distance. 34 bombs in AAA and 90 RBIs going into this first call-up to the big leagues for Mr. Baez.
0: Everson Pereira looks at a fastball for a strike from Matthew Boyd, 0-1. Yeah, 23-year-old Joshua Baez. First pitch he sees in the major leagues, he blasts 449 feet to the left of center. And excuse me, check swing foul ball into the on-deck circle. The catcher, Pedro Paez, had to duck out of the way, 0-2.
1: He's lucky that ball didn't eat him up. Ball went right past him. Oof.
0: Boyd calling the pitches via the PitchCom device on his belt. Here comes the 0-2. Colt, strike three. Delayed call by Mark Wegner. Pereira is retired, two away. It was a fastball near the top of the zone on the outside edge.
1: Yeah, this ball looks like it's quite a bit more away than from our vantage point than it actually was. It's one of the few pitches Matthew missed his location. He wanted that ball in. And it was up and away, but it hit the zone, all the zone, with the ball for strike three.
0: Pedro Paez fouls this one out of play off to the right, 0-1. Boom, strikeouts by Cubs pitchers are brought to you by our Chicago and Northwest Indiana Hyundai dealers.
1: Feel like a Bosch prediction brought to you by Bosch Power Tools. Feel like a Bosch.
0: Paez. Out in front of a changeup. He swings and misses, 0-2.
1: Who did the boshing yesterday? Did you? Okay, you're on.
0: Now, yesterday was easy. I felt Clay Holmes would bounce back from his Cubs debut and have a quality start. He did, and then some.
1: Yeah.
0: I think with the wind blowing out this afternoon here at Wrigley Field, we're going to hear a lot from the Cubs offense before this one is set and done. Here comes the 0-2 to Paez. Low and outside, one ball and two strikes. I'm expecting at least three bombs by the Cubs.
1: Got it. I was going to say, your initial statement was a pretty vague Boshish. You weren't exactly boshing very well.
0: A one hopper back to the mound. Boyd Fields, underhand toss to Bush at first. That's out number three. Cardinals go down in order here in the top of the second. I made up for it in a big way. Middle two, 3-0 St. Louis on the score on the Northwestern Medicine Cubs Radio.
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9: Bash.
0: The right-hander kicks and delivers. And Bregman looks at a two-seamer that misses, 1-1 the count. Just off the inside, maybe a little low. McGreevy facing home plate. Gets the sign from Pajas and Deals. And then misses again, 2-1 the count.
1: That pitch just barely missed the inside corner at the knees. Two-seam fastball running down and in.
0: Bregman waits for the 2-1. Here it comes. And a fly ball hit to deep center field, but playable. Pereira's under it, makes the catch. Just short of the track for out number one.
1: Yeah, this is a little, looked like a little cutter slider, and Bregman right on it, but just runs out of bat as he hits it off the end of the bat.
0: Ian Happ will dig in. 20 home runs, 51 RBIs this season for Happ. It's a cloudy afternoon here at Wrigley Field. McGreevy delivers and then misses with a fastball inside to Happ, 1-0.
1: You're talking about the wind blowing in or blowing out slightly. Outfielder's playing probably a step or two deeper than normal, especially Jordan in left. He is out there pretty good.
0: Called strike to Happ. Fastball, 1-1.
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0: 1-1 the count. Now the pitch. That fouls this one back, 1-2. Cardinals with a 3-0 lead, one down here in the bottom of the second inning. Happ hitting .280 over his last seven games with two home runs. Nico Horner on deck. And now the 1-2 delivery. That's low. Two balls and two strikes. McGreevy going with a breaking ball there.
1: McGreevy, so far in today's game, a lot more pitches down in the zone than up. You know, he's throwing more two-seam fastballs down. We're accustomed to seeing him elevate it more.
0: Ground ball pulled back of first, fielded by Burleson. The toss to McGreevy covering the bag in time, two away.
1: And maybe it goes right back to what you were talking on in the open, Z, and that Kevin banged him around pretty good in his last outing. So you make some adjustments on, you know, how you're going to go at some of these Cubs hitters. And, you know, we've seen, well, for instance, the two-seam fastball running in down and into Bregman that just missed. That it ended up making a count 2-0. But the pitch served the purpose because then the next pitch, a little breaking ball away, he got the routine fly ball.
0: Nico Horner at the plate, righty-righty matchup, and the first pitch is a miss with a breaking ball off the outside, 1-0. McGreevy started last Sunday against Colorado in St. Louis, and no decision. Allowed 3 runs in 5 2/3. Now the 1-0. Horner looks at a strike, a fastball clocked at 92 miles per hour. And Craig Counsell said something to you in the manager show yesterday that caught my attention. He said, when you play a division rival as often as the Cubs have played the Cardinals, there are no secrets. It's about execution. But clearly you can't tweak things a little bit. Here's the 1-1. Tap foul off to the left.
1: Craig, quite frankly, sometimes you have to, right? If you're a pitcher or a hitter and teams are beating you up, you got to make the adjustment somehow so you can't continue on that same path. And I think here in the early going, we're seeing McGreevy, you know, last pitch down and into Nico.
0: Here comes the 1-2. That's low and outside. 2 balls and 2 strikes. Saw it yesterday with the Cardinals left-hander Matthew Liberatore. Had the Cubs guessing a little bit early on.
1: His sequences yesterday, I thought, were very, very good. Usually he's pretty, I don't want to say predictable, but somewhat.
0: Called strike 3, a two-seamer. Is Nico going to challenge? Yeah, he will.
1: All-strike challenge sponsored by Northwestern Medicine. Let's see what this pitch is.
0: It is off the outside. Good eye, Nico. He stays alive. Now the count, 3-2.
1: That last pitch, probably a full baseball wide of the strike zone away.
0: So full count. Horner awaits. McGreevy works his motion and deals. Pulled on the ground, backhanded back a third, and now bobbled by Jordan. Horner is safe at first.
1: This will be an error. Jordan goes to the backhand side, and really, he's kind of in between. You know, you either play it on the backhand side or get in front of it, and he kind of, you know, did a little bit of both. He kind of got his 1 foot kind of in front of the ball, but then had to turn the glove to try to make a backhand catch. That's just the footwork got out of whack, and it ended up not being a catch. So it'll be an error on the third baseman, Jordan.
0: And Horner at first, 2 down. Pedro Ramirez at the plate, and Ramirez looks at a fastball for a strike. Boom, you know what that means. Errors by Cubs opponents are sponsored by North Shore, the MVP of adult diapers.
1: Attaboy's that.
0: For even the heaviest control problems, visit northshore.com. See if the Cubs can take advantage of that error. They're down 3-0 here in the second. The pitch. Ramirez fouls it back 0-2.
1: The Cubs had 2 double play balls, a very difficult double plays to turn. But on the surface, you look and go, well, those could have been turned double plays. They did not. And really, very difficult double plays to turn, but 3 runs scored. There's where the Cubs need to take advantage of an error by St. Louis.
0: Ramirez hitting at 294 in 119 at-bats. 2 home runs. McGreevy kicks and delivers. Ramirez lines one for a base hit down the left field line. Whistle roll all the way near the corner. Stopping at third base, Horner cruising into second base with a double. Pedro Ramirez.
1: Now the young guy just keeps hitting, keeps doing things to help you win ball games, offense, defense, base running. He gets this two-seamer up and away. And this is the normal McGreevy fastball that we're accustomed to seeing, that high fastball. And Ramirez does exactly what you're supposed to do to a fastball up and away. Go with it the other way. And he smokes this ball down the left field line. I'll tell you, St. Louis caught a break. This ball could have went all the way into the corner. Nico would have scored. It caught the sidewall and kicked back out to Jordan. And he was able to get it in and keep Nico at third.
0: Michael Conforto at the plate. Half swing, cost him a full strike, 0-1 the count.
1: I thought when that ball went past third base and went down the line, it was going all the way into the corner, and that was for sure going to be a run, and it did not.
0: Then it's second and third for the Cubs with 2 away here in the second, down 3-0. The pitch to Conforto is low and outside, 1-1 the count. Doubles by Cubs batters are sponsored by Southwest Airlines. Reliable, comfortable, convenient. Southwest just makes sense. Conforto hitting at 230 this year, 9 home runs, 27 runs batted in. Left-handed batter against the right-hander McGreevy. He works from the stretch, first base side of the rubber. The pitch, outside, 2-1.
1: Here's where the Cubs need a big swing of the bat from Conforto. You know, the Cardinals get the big home run in the first. Boy, if you could answer right back with a base hit to drive in two, you're right back in this game.
0: The 2-1. Conforto hits a high fly ball deep down the right field line. Walker back in the corner. It's gone! Three-run home run, Michael Conforto. Brand new ball game. 3-3, Cubs and Cardinals here in the second.
1: How about instead of getting a base hit to drive in two, just knock in all three of them? This ball right down the line, it does not hook. It's hit high and deep, and you're waiting because the ball's hit so high. Is it going to hook or not? This ball has straight backspin on it, stays fair, and just inside the foul pole, tie ball game.
0: Michael Conforto has had a knack for some clutch home runs this season. That one number 10 as Miguel Amaya looks at a sinker for a strike. 0-1. 3-3 game, Cubs and Cardinals here in the second. And the error comes back to haunt St. Louis. Here's the 0-1. Low and outside. One ball and one strike.
1: And we just talked about that. You know, you've got to make the opposing team pay when they make a mistake or you don't, you know, do something you're supposed to do on the field. And Florida made them pay.
0: The 1-1. Amaya looks at a ball low and outside. 2-1 the count now.
1: Boy, that's a game changer right away here in this second inning.
0: Second three-run home run by the Cubs in this series. Now the 2-1. That's a called strike. Two-seamer from McGreevy to Amaya right along the outside edge. Thigh high, 2-2. McGreevy facing home plate. Now the 2-2 pitch. That one just misses. Another two-seamer by McGreevy. Amaya has worked a full count. Pitch was off the outside. McGreevy, 26 years old. First-round pick back in 2021. Here's the payoff pitch. Amaya pops it up. Shallow right center. Dropping back is the second baseman. Weatherholt can't find it. It drops.
1: Ball hit a mile in the air, and you know with the wind blowing out to the infielders, it's just tough play. And the center fielder, he's not even in the play. And Walker comes in and then starts slowing down as he's getting close to the ball. And Wrigley Field has always been this way, where when the wind is blowing out somewhat, the outfielders got to be very aggressive. They were not. They were just kind of spectating, and that ball drops in.
0: So give Miguel Amaya a single. He's at first base, two away. Cubs and Cardinals tied at three. Michael Conforto moments ago, evening the game up for the Cubs with a three-run home run down the right field line. And now Pete Crow Armstrong will stand in. He flied out to deep left center field to lead off the game for the Cubs. Jordan playing in on the edge of the infield grass, wide of third. The pitch, low and outside, 1-0 the count on PCA.
1: Boy, McGreevy's just got to be shaking his head right now. He had a quick 1-2-3 first. He had the first two outs. Routine ground ball to third gets booted, and since then, it has not been good.
0: Light wind blowing out.
1: That's two plays that should have been made by St. Louis, all after two outs. And now the Cubs have tied the game. And Pete at the plate, he'd send one into orbit here and be some kind of two-out inning.
0: And oh, man, 1-0 the count. Crow Armstrong waits. McGreevy deals. Swing and a miss. Fastball, 1-1. Her Burleson holding on Amaya at first. McGreevy takes a peek. And now the 1-1. Pro Armstrong pops it up on the infield. And that short, Wynn's got it, makes the catch on the dirt for out number three. But what a second inning for the Cubs. Michael Conforto ties up the game with a three-run bomb. 3-3 Cubs and Cardinals as we head to the third. On the score in the Northwestern Medicine Cubs Radio Network.
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0: Getting set for the top of the third here at Wrigley Field. A lot of action. Cubs 3, Cardinals 3. It's cloudy, 77 degrees. 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Sports betting the way it should be with no bet fees. Cardinals struck for three runs in the first. Joshua Baez, a home run, a two-run job in his first major league at bat. Cubs even things up in the second on a three-run home run by Michael Conforto. So game on, 3-3 as we begin the third. J.J. Weatherholt will stand in. He walked to lead off the game. Weatherholt, a left-handed batter. Lefty Matthew Boyd works his motion. Here's the pitch. And that's a called strike, a slider that spins into the zone, 0-1. Weatherholt hitting a 243 on the year, 16 home runs. Boyd is 8-1 this season, an ERA of 3.50. Now the pitch. A fly ball hit to deep left, but playable for Happ. On the track, he makes the catch, backing up short of the wall, out number one.
1: Well, pretty well struck to left, opposite field shot into the well. And Ian, about two steps in front of the ivy, brings that one in. Coming to you live all season long from the Invesco QQQ broadcast booth. Proud partner of the Chicago Cubs.
0: So one away, top three, Ivan Herrera, the designated hitter, will dig in. He was hit by a pitch in the first. Cubs and Cardinals are tied at three. Seems like every fly ball has had a lot of carry today. The pitch. He was in there for a strike, slow-moving breaking ball from Boyd, 0-1. Boyd works on the extreme third base side of the rubber. He rocks back, high leg kick and pitch. Outside, 1-1. Guys, we've got to play the Binney's Beverage Depot attendance game. If you can't find it at Binney's, it's probably not worth drinking. A 1-1 delivery by Boyd. Herrera looks at a ball low and inside, 2-1 the count.
1: Do you want to start? You want me to start?
0: Go ahead.
1: 40,300.
0: Herrera looks at a ball low, 3-1 the count. I'm going to go 40,500. We'll We'll get Max Spiegel's guess right after this next pitch. 3-1 the count to Herrera. And Boyd delivers. That's low ball 4. One out walk to Herrera and the Cardinals here in the top of the third. Game tied at 3.
3: Guys, it's tricky because some people didn't show up afraid of the rain, but I'll follow your lead. 40,005. 40,005. Nick Heppner, the engineer, has 39,999.
0: All right, so the guesses are in this highly competitive Beanie's Beverage Depot attendance game. Good luck, men. Now the batter, Jordan Walker. The pitch. That's change up over for strike going 1.
1: Highly competitive, huh?
0: Isn't it always? I mean, we're playing to win.
1: Mm.
0: Unless you're just playing to play.
1: Mm.
0: Maybe. Who knows? 0-1 the count. The pitch. A swing and miss by Walker. And a change up from Boyd. The count is 0-2.
1: Best change up so far of the day by Matthew. He's thrown a couple good, really good curveballs in this game, but that's the first really good change. So a really good hitter had Walker well out in front.
0: And at first one away. Now Walker calls time, steps out of the box.
1: And I promise you, he's still thinking about that changeup.
0: Walker digs back in. He's got 23 home runs this season. Won the home run derby this year. Beating Kyle Schwarber. Here comes the 0-2. That's low and outside. 1-2.
1: Yeah, beat Schwarbs in Philly.
0: Yeah.
1: That was something.
0: In the final round. Not easy to do. Boyd and Amaya finally agree on the pitch. Throw the first, and getting back standing up is Herrera. Let's pause 10 seconds for stations to identify themselves on the score. The Northwestern Medicine Cubs Radio Network. Here's the 1-2, and a hard hit ground ball fielded on the edge of the outfield. Grass by Horner to second for 1. Ramirez to first. Bush can't dig it out. Walker safe at first, but the lead man, Herrera, a race from the bases, 2 away.
1: Ball hit sharply. Nico retreats on this ball a little bit. Good catch of the ball, but now the throw is going to be a little awkward because you're kind of behind Ramirez, so he catches this ball kind of all the way behind the bag at second, and then he has to turn and wheel and throw. Don't know, even with a good throw from Ramirez at first on the fly, if they get Walker.
0: Alec Burleson at the plate, and looks at a ball outside. A fastball that missed, 1-0. If you're just tuning in for the first time this weekend, the Air and Water Show is taking place. The Air

0: out of here.
1: Bush
0: holding on Walker at first. Two down. 1-1. Burleson, it's a pop fly. Medium range left center. Now dropping back, Pete Crow Armstrong. The ball carries, but BCA has a play. Makes the catch for out number three. Middle three. 3-3 game. Cubs and Cardinals on the score in the Northwestern Medicine. Cubs ready.
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0: Three-run home run down the right field line in the bottom of the second inning. Now the pitch. A broken bat ground ball hit up the third baseline, fielded by Jordan. Running throw to first is in time to get a hustling Suzuki for out number one. Craig Counsell saying, hold on here. He's checking with his replay man, Brad Moylan, in the tunnel. And the Cubs will not challenge. Suzuki's retired, one away here in the last of the third. But the game tied at three. And it's the middle game of a three-game set this weekend between the Cubs and Cardinals. Cubs entering play just three back of first-place Milwaukee in the National League Central. The Brewers are in Los Angeles tonight to take on the Dodgers. Michael Busch at the plate, left-handed hitter against the right-hander McGreevy. And Busch looks at a strike, a fastball, 0-1. Now the 0-1 delivery is low. One ball and one strike to count on Busch, who entered play today hitting 321 over his last seven games, but no home runs, no runs batted in. The 1-1. Busch hits a pop fly, shallow left, racing in Baez. He makes the catch. Two down.
12: Yeah, for Michael, that's the one thing that the Cubs, you know, really hope here in this next month, that he catches fire. There was nobody hotter in baseball than Michael Busch at the end of last season, going into the playoffs and then during the playoffs. He was locked in, hitting bombs, just really doing damage. Cubs could use him, you know, kind of like what the other guys right in the middle are doing now, including this guy at the plate.
0: Alex Bregman, who looks at a two-seamer inside, 1-0 the count. Bregman is 0-for-7 since his three-home run game in Washington earlier in the week. The 1-0. Line drive, base hit to left.
12: He didn't like you mentioning that. We fixed it.
0: Yeah, it's a reverse broadcast.
12: Right? Right on time with that slider. It's not in a very good place. Starts out inside and breaks to the middle of the plate, but it's down.

0: It's right at the knees. Bregman stays right on it, timing-wise, and hits a bullet to left field.
1: All right, so two down here at the bottom of the third inning. Bregman represents the go-ahead run at first base. 3-3 game. Ian Happ steps to the plate. Rounded out his first time up. Switch hitter batting from the left side against the right-hander, McGreevy. The pitch is high and tight with a cutter, 1-0. Just a light wind, but it's blowing out on this cloudy afternoon here at Wrigley Field. McGreevy deals and misses with a curveball off the outside, 2-0. Burleson holding on Bregman at first.
0: Pretty good size gap in right center field for Ian.
1: Throw to first. Bregman gets back standing up.

0: 2-0 the count. Matt waits. The gravy sets. The kick and pitch outside. 3-0.
1: Now let's see if Ian gets something to hit here. He'd probably be taking on 3-0. Ian, not a big swing guy on 3-0, but being way ahead in the count, Cubs could use another base runner.
0: The pitch. That's a called strike, a fastball from McGreevy, 3-1.
1: Now let's see if Ian gets a good pitch to hit. Good day to hit here at Wrigley. Warm, I wouldn't say hot, very humid, and a wind blowing out to center slightly.
0: The 3-1 is outside, ball four. So Hat draws a walk. Cubs trying to mount a two-out rally here in the third. Bregman at second, Hap at first. After the bases on balls, Nico Horner will stand in.
1: Well, Ian started the festivities last inning. He hit a two-hopper sharply to third, error by the third baseman, and then the Cubs started rolling. They ended up tying the game after that two-out error with three runs.
0: McGreevy checks second and deals. Horner swings and pops it foul out of play off to the right, 0-1. Walks a Cubs batter sponsored by itsnotagameillinois.com. Reminder, a walk is free, a DUI is not. Drive sober or get pulled over.
1: Third inning is brought to you by Consumers Credit Union, the people in your corner who stand up for you wherever you go. Consumers Credit Union.
0: 3-3 game, two down, two on. We're in the bottom of the third. 0-1 on Horner. Now the pitch. Tap foul off to the left by Nico in the hole, 0-2.
1: Another two-seam fastball inside. And, you know, I just don't recall McGreevy throwing this many sinkers in time past. I'll have to run that past Johnny Maley and see if he's made a change here in the next couple days. The Cubs hitting coach, he'll have an answer.
0: Here's the 0-2. And a comebacker right back to McGreevy, who fields underhand toss to Burleson at first for out number three. Cubs lead two after three. It's a 3-3 game. Cubs and Cardinals on the score. The Northwestern Medicine Cubs.
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0: For a two-run home run. Pitch. is a breaking ball that floats into the zone for a strike, 0-2. It's not supposed to be that easy.
1: Well, he's been on a roll, and the confidence factor, and just, you know, you see a pitch, and you just put your swing on, and he's been swinging the bat unbelievably well in AAA, 34-90, and just under 260. Pretty impressive numbers. These guys are going to have some middle of the lineup here coming up between Walker, Burleson, and now Baez. Woo.
0: That last pitch low, so 1-2 the count on Baez. Boyd kicks and fires. An awkward check swing at a pitch low. He did not go around. 2-2 the count. The issue for Baez, at least in the minor leagues, 136 strikeouts in 103 games. That was who mentioned 34 home runs. The pitch. That's in the dirt. Baez has worked a full count.
1: Yeah, you wonder if, because sometimes guys get to the big leagues and that fixes itself because of, you know, everybody being around the plate. There are other times that number can get way worse because the league understands how to pitch to a guy.
0: Baez drills one deep in the air to left. Hap drops back, looks up, it's gone. Two at-bats, two home runs in the major leagues for Joshua Baez, and the Cardinals take the lead 4-3 over the Cubs here in the fourth.
1: Gee, didn't you just say something about it's not supposed to be that easy? Well, he does a good job. He takes some pitches down and in, a slider down and in, and then Boyd leaves this pitch up and out over the plate. And now that I see this, it is in the middle of the plate. But it's at the knees, right at the bottom of the zone, little changeup, and he didn't miss it. This ball pounded the left field, so two bombs in his first two big league at-bats for Baez.
0: Unbelievable. Mason Wynn at the plate, and he looks at a fastball for a strike, 0-1. A 382-foot drive to straight left for Baez. The 0-1 delivery. Hi, 1-1.
1: I think our great friend in the booth right to our right, Chip Carey, is going to be buying him dinner at Harry Carey's tonight. Jeez.
0: The 1-1. This is off the outside, 2-1 the count, a changeup from Boyd. Baez, a second-round pick in 2021, the pitch. Wynn swings and misses, and a changeup, 2-2.
1: See, and that's where Matthew wanted that last pitch to Baez. He wanted it down, you know, where it starts out in the zone and ends up at the shoe tops. The pitch he threw started out belt high and ended up knee high.
0: The pitch. Chopped to short, fielded on a belt high hop by Horner. Sidearm throw to first in time, one away.
1: Very good sequence of pitches, and then he elevates that fastball inside, gets the routine, two hopper to Nico at short. Nico playing short today, Dansby getting a day off. Greg Council trying to go around the field and give all the everyday players a day either to not play or, in Pete Kerr-Armstrong's instance, you know, DH some. But Pete got a full day off, so that's kind of, you know, in this home stretch of the last – just under 40 games now. Counts trying to give everybody a chance to catch their breath a little bit before you get into this last stretch.
0: Jordan grounds out to third. Nice throw by Bregman to get out his counterpart of the Cardinals. Blaze Jordan two away here in the top of the fourth. At the Cardinals leading the Cubs 4-3. By the way, the first out was sponsored by Xfinity. 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Xfinity, imagine that. Now the batter, Everson Pereira, center fielder. Boy, the left-hander deals, and Pereira looks at a strike, a fastball on the outside edge, 0-1.
1: They're going to challenge this. Pitch away. Ball strike challenge sponsored by Northwestern Medicine. That's been the pitch that has been challenged. Oh, my.
0: It got all of the zone on the outer half.
1: That could be one of the worst challenges I've ever seen.
0: And to do it when there's no one on base.
1: Yeah, that wasn't even close to being a ball.
0: Here's the 0-1. And that hits Pereira. It's a fastball clocked at 92 miles per hour. So Pereira heads to first with two away here in the top of the fourth. And the Cardinals up 4-3.
1: That's when it really frustrates you if you're a pitcher. You just see the guy challenge a pitch down and away that, you know, wasn't even close to being a ball. The entire ball is well in the strike zone, not even borderline. And he challenges, so you know he's not seeing the pitches very well. And you hit him, you just lose one inside just a little bit and clip him.
0: Pedro Páez fouls this one back off the screen to the right, 0-1. The sun beginning to poke through the clouds above Wrigley Field, which is a welcome sight after the rain this morning, all that rain overnight. 0-1 on Páez. Boyd peers in, gets the sign from Amaya, straightens up, sets chest high, looks at first, and deals. Outside, 1-1.
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0: Throw to first, and they got a tag applied by Bush. Pereira picked off. Out number three. That'll make Boyd feel a little better after hitting him. 4-3 Cardinals as we head to the last of the fourth. On the score, the Northwestern Medicine Cubs Radio.
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0: Fourth, Cubs down by one. St. Louis with a 4-3 lead. Pedro Ramirez leading things off against right-hander Michael McGreevy. And the pitch. Ramirez looks at a strike curveball, 0-1. What a debut for hotshot Cardinals prospect Joshua Baez, their left fielder. The pitch. Ramirez fouls one off the netting. Back of home to the left, 0-2. Baez has had two major league at-bats. This is his big league debut. Both have left the yard. Just the ninth player in baseball history to hit two home runs in his big league debut.
1: Mm. Both no-doubters, too. One in center was last.
0: 149 feet. And another one is straight left. Here's the 0-2. Ramirez looks the ball low. One ball and two strikes. Ramirez is hitting 300, doubled his first time up. He's also a rookie, and that's impressive. Not quite like what Baez has done today. That pitch up high, 2-2.
1: Now, what Ramirez is doing, you know, he's, you know, got 120 ABs now. So now it's like he's settling into the big league life and understanding kind of how to play in that. So you get a real feel of what he can do.
0: Hard hit, ground ball, past the diving Weatherholt in the right center field for a base hit.
1: And that's what he can do, hit. This young guy can swing the bat, hammers him down the left field line for a double in his first AB. Now hits a bullet. One hopper past Weatherholt at second for a base hit.
0: So the tying run on base for the Cubs with no one out here in the fourth. Ramirez with good speed at first, being held on by Burleson. And Michael Conforto will dig in. Conforto hit a three-run home run down the right field line in the second to tie up the ball game at three. For Baez's second home run in the top half of this frame puts St. Louis ahead again. 4-3 Cardinals, the pitch. Conforto looks at a strike, the fastball, 0-1.
1: Now there's this guy in our booth with this talk show thing. I don't know if you folks are familiar with Spiegel and Holmes Talk Cubs Baseball in Chicago Sports every weekday from 2 to 6. 104.3 The Score in the Odyssey app. It's great to have Maddie in our booth today helping us out.
0: Conforto swings and misses, 0-2.
19: That career won't ever last.
1: and I always feel it funny when you're in our booth and your show is being promoted, and I'm like, you can't read your own promo, can you? I guess you can, but I'd rather read it.
0: Yeah, it's nice of you to do the honors. Very magnanimous of you, Coon.
1: Sure.
19: I read the Yingling sponsor for you at the top.
1: Hey, I'll buy you one after, no problem.
19: Sold.
0: Here's the 0-2. That's in the dirt, blocked by the catcher Páez. Ramirez stays at first, 1-2 on Conforto.
1: Conforto with the big swing of the bat for the Cubs. Three-run bomb right down the right field line. High towering shot. Ball did not hook. It stayed kind of true down the line and landed about 10 feet past the basket, literally right down the line. I don't know if it was fair by more than a foot or two.
0: Conforto swings and misses. Strike three. McGreevy gets him with a changeup. One away.
1: Pretty good change by McGreevy there. Perfect location. Starts out in the zone and then breaks down and away from Conforto.
0: So here comes Miguel Amaya with one on and one away for the Cubs. Here in the bottom of the fourth, Cardinals up 4-3. Amaya and a bloop single his first time up. Pitch, swing and a miss. And a sweeper. Amaya was helped out by the second baseman, Weatherholt. Lost a ball. Shallow right. We did not see that plane flying in overhead. But
1: we could feel it, though.
0: We could hear it. So I can't tell you what kind of jet that was, except that it was loud and powerful. No one won the count on Amaya. Throw to first. Ramirez dives back in safely.
1: You remember a couple of years ago when we had the flyby in the same in the water show, Aaron Water Show, and it went right over the ballpark low.
0: Oh, yeah.
1: I'm telling you, the entire ballpark shook, and everybody, 40,000, hit the deck along with the players on the field.
0: Ground ball to third. Jordan throws to second. There's one. Weatherholt to first. There's two. Maya grounds into a double play, and that ends the fourth inning. We head to the fifth. Matt Spiegel will do a little play-by-play with the Cardinals up 4-3 on the score in the Northwestern Medicine Cubs Radio Network.
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19: 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Proud partner of the Chicago Cubs, Matt Spiegel, in for Zach Zabin for the fifth inning. Alongside Ron Coomer, Miguel Amaya now back ready to be behind the plate for Matthew Boyd, who has thrown 63 pitches entering the fifth inning. And Coom gave up the early home run and then one more to Baez, who's having an incredible debut. But how's Matthew Boyd look to you?
1: He's looked pretty good. You know, he's had a little bit of command issue, which is not normal for him, a little bit. You know, nothing alarming, but he's made a couple pitches, obviously, to Baez, one out up and out over the plate, and then a changeup that stayed in the middle of the plate, and he paid the price for both of those.
19: Pedro Páez, the catcher, takes the first pitch outside, a four-seamer, 1-0 the count.
1: But all in all, Matthew, once again, he's giving you a good outing. You know, pitch count's still in pretty good shape.
19: The 1-0 to Páez, swung on and missed, 1-1 the count. Think about those home runs for the very impressive rookie Baez. First one on the first pitch, a fastball. Wow. Second one was the sixth pitch of the at-bat. Changeup. Worked it. 2-1 is inside. Now it's 2-1 on Páez.
1: Well, there's been a lot of strikeout. You know, Zach was talking about his strikeout numbers this season in the minor leagues.
19: And,
1: you know, to me, at the end of the day, what teams will try to do, and what Matthew was trying, is to pitch around the edges and throw pitches that look like strikes and fade off the plate and see if you get them to chase. He didn't chase so far.
19: 2-1 to Páez is in there for a strike. Another fastball. 2-2 the count. Just thought it was impressive, that second homer on the sixth pitch of the at-bat.
1: Yeah, no,
19: third changeup of that at-bat. But now Páez, leading off the fifth, takes one low that gets through Amaya. 3-2 now the count.
1: Yeah, 6'3", 220. He looks like he could play left field or strap on the pads and play linebacker tomorrow.
19: 3-2 to Páez is blooped to right and just over the outstretched arms of Pedro Ramirez, that falls in for a leadoff single for the Cardinals.
1: Little jam shot. This inside fastball. Páez just fists this ball out just over Ramirez's reach as he went in the short right. So it'll be a leadoff single for the number 9 hitter for the Cardinals.
19: Pedro Ramirez at second base for the Cubs today. Nico Horner at short as Dansby Swanson is getting the day off. And there have been some interesting plays up the middle, some tricky ones that Nico and Pedro have had to try and navigate together. J.J. Weatherholt, the excellent rookie second baseman for the Cardinals, steps in. First pitch from Boyd is taken for a strike. Curveball there over the plate.
1: A few years back, like 4 years ago, when the Cubs signed Dansby and all the shortstops were available, you know, in free agency. And there were a lot. I think there were 4 of them.
19: Yep.
1: And Dansby ended up signing with the Cubs. Seager was another one that ended up signing in Texas.
19: Pitch to Weatherholt is outside.
1: Now, I don't think this scenario is going to come to fruition with the second baseman, but there is a lot of really good second base play, both defense and offense, in the league right now. Weatherholt and Nico being two of very good ones that Nico playing short today, but he's, you know, Cubs everyday second baseman.
19: Yeah, second base has become even more important defensively than maybe it used to be over the last, I don't know, 15, 20 years. And now you've got Bryce Terang's a real good one in Milwaukee. And you're right, Weatherholt's awfully good here for the Cardinals. 1-2, the count to J.J. Weatherholt. Cubs down 4-3 in the fifth. The pitch from Boyd. It's taken outside.
1: Yeah, you think Albies in Atlanta, there's some good play at second base, but guys can do a little bit of everything. You know, they can swing the bat and their offense, but it's been primarily a defensive position years ago. Not anymore. Now guys are doing a little bit of everything, and it's a good spot in the league right now.
19: 2-2 to J.J. Weatherholt is hammered on the ground, just foul. Off to the right side, Michael Busch in chase. Yeah, you look back at that free agent class. I think it was Trey Turner,
1: yep,
19: Dansby Swanson, Xander Bogaerts, and Javi Baez. Dansby, he might have had the best career since that moment of all four of those guys. But Trey Turner, awfully good, but 2-2 to Weatherholt on the ground to the right side. Ramirez grabs it. He'll throw to second and get the first out. Nico Horner thanks Pedro Ramirez for a job well done. Michael Busch dove for that one, so there was nobody at first, and Ramirez gets the lead runner anyway at second base. One away here in the fifth. First out of the inning is sponsored by Xfinity Reliable Wi-Fi at one price for 5 years. Xfinity, imagine that, as Ivan Herrera steps in.
1: Yeah, good play by Ramirez. Pajes does not run well. Who was at first? So you get the lead runner. You were not going to double up Weatherholt by any chance. Now you just got to watch for Weatherholt to take off with the great move of Boyd and Weatherholt running, possibly. Pretty good combination of cat and mouse here.
19: Curveball for a strike. 0-1 the count on Ivan Herrera. Herrera walked to lead off the game in the first and then flew out to left in the third. 4-3 Cardinals, top five. Boyd's pitch Herrera is popped high in the air behind the plate. Amaya throws away the mask and makes the catch for a big out here in the fifth inning.
1: Good pitch by Matthew. A little jam shot up and in and just gets the pop-up behind home plate. And now you got to navigate through Walker. This is one of the top hitters in baseball right now. Big RBI numbers, big power numbers. And hitting 281, which is, you know, that's a big number in today's game.
19: It's a breakout season for Jordan Walker, as you guys were talking about the home run derby champ. First pitch is high and tight for a ball from Matthew Boyd to Jordan Walker. Weatherholt with good speed off first base, being held on there by Busch. I think Matthew throws over a time or two here.
1: I'm going to guess not. He doesn't need to because I think they're going to let Walker just hit now.
19: The 1-0 to Jordan Walker is fouled back.
1: Can even look at the leadoff of Weatherholt now that Walker is at the plate. You want to make sure these two guys get a chance to hit, whether it be Walker or Burleson.
19: So from the base runner's perspective.
1: Yeah, you shut things down, and you're not looking to make them. You don't want to make it out on the bases now with him at the plate.
19: The 1-1 to Jordan Walker coming from Matthew Boyd. Swung on and missed. Good changeup at 78. He's thrown that changeup a bunch today.
1: Yeah, he's got a good one. He really does. He made one mistake with it. He threw it in the middle of the plate at the knees to Baez, the rookie, and he hit it out of the ballpark. But other than that, Matthew's had a very good change today.
19: Jordan Walker asking for time from the home plate umpire Mark Wegner. Good atmosphere here at the ballpark for Cubs-Cardinals on Air and Water Show weekend. 1-2 coming from Boyd to Walker. That one is hit towards center field. Pete Crow Armstrong's got a beat on it. Makes a comfortable catch for the third and final out. We will go to the bottom of the fifth inning. Cubs trailing 4-3 against St. Louis right here on The Score. 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
19: Makes the pick and the throw to first and quickly one away here in the bottom of the fifth. Seiya Suzuki will step in. Seiya has been terrific as the number two hitter in the lineup. This is his 28th game as the number two hitter, an on-base percentage above 400, an OPS of 930, as he and PCA forming one of the best 1-2 punches in all of baseball. First pitch from McGreevy to Seiya is taken inside for a ball. Cubs down 4-3, bottom five.
1: Well, you and I were talking about that in the pregame show today, and I just think for Suzuki, you know, the thing you want with the guy in that spot these days,
19: 1-0 to Seiya in there for a strike,
1: is you want a run producer. When you're putting your guys and you're setting your lineup, you need run producers. Suzuki has, in that spot, has really been a run producer with Pete Crow Armstrong.
19: The 1-1 to Seiya taken way outside. 2-1 is Seiya's ahead in the count. Michael Bush on deck. It's funny how the game has changed, Coom. Luis Arraez, the contact hitter, very often hitting cleanup for the Phillies these days. The 2-1 to Seiya is taken outside. Good eye there. He's in the driver's seat. 3-1.
1: See, that is one of the things I don't understand. You know, to me, you're wasting the ability of a guy that gets on base and you know, can hit the way he can. And to me, you would want him in front of the boppers, not the other way around. And obviously, Philly's got a couple of them, and Schwarber being the league's leading home run hitter.
19: 3-1 to Seiya is inside, and there's a one-out walk to Seiya Suzuki. Michael McGreevy, a little frustrated, will clean the dirt off the rubber with kind of an angry side swipe from both feet as Michael Bush steps in.
1: Get a bat for Seiya not chasing that ball inside. Yeah, Arraez is the unique one. He's kind of the unicorn in our game right now, kind of the old-school hitter of Boggs, Carew, Gwynn, where he's going to hit 320 or so every year.
19: Michael Bush fouls that one off the left side into the Cubs dugout. 0-1 the count. Yeah, they had Schwarber leading off usually, and Bryce Harper also ahead of Arraez. The game has changed.
1: Yeah, I'm not quite sure about that one, but that's just the way it is right now.
19: Here we are.
1: Big gap in right center field, or good size gap in right center.
19: The pitch to Michael Bush is low and away.
1: This is the guy the Cubs need to get hot. Michael had a great September last 2-3 weeks going into the playoffs and then a great playoff. You couldn't throw him a good strike without him pounding it somewhere. Love to see Micah, and, you know, doing it with power last year. That's the Cubs need now.
19: 1-1 to Bush is taken for a strike. 1-2 the count now. Against right-handed pitching, Michael Bush, an awfully important guy. Suns come out. It's a nice moment here at Wrigley Field. As you say, Coom, nice gaps out there. Outfield playing deep with Bush at the plate. Seiya Suzuki leads off of first. The pitch is taken in the dirt, low and away. Count now even at 2.
1: Wind blowing out now to straightaway center. Not very hard, so it's not affecting the ball a great deal, but it's definitely blowing out. The ball has, these hot, humid days, the ball always seems to carry here at Wrigley, and it is definitely doing that today.
19: McGreevy steps off, so Bush steps out. 2-2 the count in a one-run game. Michael Bush, 4-for-10 in his career against McGreevy with a couple of home runs. The 2-2 swung on and missed. That's a changeup, down and in, and a strikeout for Michael McGreevy.
1: Yeah, very nice pitch. This ball inside, the inside changeup after seeing a couple inside fastballs. That's, you know, the back and forth of speed got Michael Bush there. Michael out in front of that change.
19: Alex Bregman steps in. He's been very good against the Cardinals this year. Terrible slow start to his season, but boy, he's turned it on in general. First pitch to Bregman, taken for a strike.
1: Yeah, he had a slider his last at bat and hit a bullet one hopper right at the left fielder for a base hit.
19: 1-for-2 on the day. Came into the game 16-for-44 against the Cardinals this year. 6 RBIs and a couple of home runs. The 0-1 for McGreevy, instead he whirls and throws towards first, sliding back in Seiya Suzuki. 4-3 the score. Cardinals over the Cubs, bottom 5. In front of a packed house at Wrigley Field on Air and Water Show Saturday.
1: It's a packed neighborhood.
19: It really is. It's crazy out there. That one outside, 1-1 the count.
1: I know you got here early this morning as I did. You know, we're in here hours before the game. Just getting here. The neighborhood just bustling. I mean, you know, still trying to get my first cup of coffee in me, getting in the car. Neighborhood packed, ready to go.
19: 1-1 to Bregman is taken for a strike. 1-2 the count. There's nothing like Chicago in the summer when there's something happening at the lakefront and the Cubs are in town and there's probably 4 other festivals going on around town.
1: Air and Water, you got the Bears playing at Soldier Field, the Cubs, Cardinals, you know.
19: 1-2 to Bregman is high. 2-2 the count.
1: Spieg's probably singing somewhere in the city tonight. That's going to draw.
19: Not tonight, but tomorrow night at Metro.
1: There we go.
19: Thanks for asking.
1: Yes, sir.
19: Tomorrow night at Metro in honor of our old friend Lynn Bramer.
1: Isn't that awesome?
19: Beautiful man. 2-2 the count to Bregman. Pitch from McGreevy is swung on and missed. Foul tipped into the mitt, and there's a strikeout. 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
14: Top of the sixth inning here at Wrigley Field. It's St. Louis with a 4-3 lead over the Cubs. It's the middle game of a three-game set. Cubs took the series opener yesterday. Matthew Boyd on the mound, Alec Burleson at the plate. And the first pitch misses up high. 1-0 the count, a slider from Boyd. It's a lefty-lefty matchup. Alex Bregman playing in wide of third, the pitch. Burleson looks at a ball outside, 2-0 the count. And now with the count 2-0, Bregman drops back where shortstop would normally play. The pitch. Low and outside, 3-0 on Burleson. So with this defensive alignment the Cubs are using, third base is unguarded. Horner, the shortstop, up the middle just to the left of second. Boyd deals the 3-0 delivery. Called strike, fastball, 91 miles per hour. Boyd working on the extreme third base side of the rubber. And now the 3-1. Burleson cracks it on the ground, foul off to the right, 3-2.
1: Good pitch by Boyd. That's that fastball at the top of the zone that runs in on the left-handed hitter. Burleson knew it's coming. You know, there's no secrets, as we talked about, you know, between these two teams. Craig Council talked about that yesterday in the manager's show. But if you execute your pitches, you know, that was a good swing, but he just hooked it foul.
14: Boyd misses off the outside with a curveball. That's ball four. Burleson draws a leadoff walk here in the sixth.
1: That pitch just missed off the plate away. If it hits the zone, it's a strikeout looking. Burleson had kind of locked up, but it just breaks off the outer edge.
14: So now the story of the game steps to the plate. Joshua Baez, two major league at-bats, two home runs today. The pitch. It's a breaking ball off the outside, 1-0. Baez, a strong right-handed batter, hits out of a crouch, stands deep in the box. 23 years old. Just the ninth player in big league history to hit two home runs in his first major league game. I think Chase DeLauder was the last guy to do it. The 1-0 delivery. High fly ball hit to deep right. Going back, Suzuki at the track, looks up. It's gone! Baez has left the yard for a third time today. Unbelievable. It is now 6-3 St. Louis here in the sixth.
1: And in our monitor, we're getting a shot of his family, and pretty unbelievable. He has hit a long bomb to straightaway center. He hit a bullet to left, and now just an opposite field line drive reaches the seats in right over Suzuki's head and right for his third home run in three big league at bats, and that has to be a record.
14: It's never happened before. You're
1: absolutely
14: right.
1: Two is something. Three in your first three big league at bats? Wow. No, he can retire now. Can't get any better than that. I guess four, but.
14: Unreal. Mason Wynn at the plate.
1: And even the Cub fans here are buzzing about that. I mean, that's just something you don't see ever. We've never seen. Put it that way.
14: Three home runs and three at bats. And his major league debut was.
1: But not only that, they're to all three fields, yes. Center field, left field, and now right. I mean, think of that. You know, it's not like Boyd is an easy matchup for anybody. No. He's been 6-0 coming into today.
4: a 449-foot blast in his first at-bat. First pitch he saw to center. Wind swings and pops it up. Shallow right foul territory near the tarp. Bush is there and makes the catch. 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
1: I think we just saw it.
4: Yeah, remember this day, August 15, 2026, the first time a player has hit three home runs in his major league debut. Three at-bats to all fields, center, left, and now right. Joshua Baez, Cardinals up 6-3 with one down here in the sixth. Plays Jordan at the plate. He looks at a strike. The next pitch. Misses. Off the outside. One and one the count. The pitch. Jordan whacks it foul out of play. Off to the right second deck. As for other big moments in baseball, on August 15th in 2012, Mariners pitcher Felix Hernandez through the 23rd perfect game in big league history, beating the Rays 1-0.
1: King Felix.
4: The 1-2. That's in the dirt. 2-2 now on Jordan.
1: He had a great combination of great fastball with movement and an unbelievable changeup.
4: Boyd is ready. Lefty-righty matchup. Here's the pitch to Jordan. High fly ball, deep left, hat back at the track near the wall. It's gone. Blaze Jordan with a solo home run. It's now 7-3 St. Louis. We're in the sixth.
1: Yeah, just some balls that Matthew has thrown and has just, you know, not gotten the same break or gotten down to the zone he wants them. That one stays up and out over the plate. And even though it fools Jordan a little bit, he's out front, but still gets the barrel on it and hits it into the bleachers and left.
4: That is going to be all for Matthew Boyd. Brett Council heads to the mound and removes Boyd from the game. Pitching changes by the Cubs are sponsored by James Hardy Building Products, siding with the Cubs. Cardinals on top of the Cubs. 7-3, just one away here in the top of the sixth inning. 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
4: Right-hander Trent Thornton takes over for the Cubs in the top half of the sixth inning. Joshua Baez has hit three home runs in his first three big league at-bats for St. Louis, and the Cardinals are up 7-3 here with one down in the sixth inning. The batter is Everson Pereira, right-handed hitter. Thornton deals. And the first pitch is tapped up the third base line. It's fielded by Bregman, but it's called a foul ball. Foul ball. Let's pause 10 seconds for stations to identify themselves on the score. The Northwestern Medicine Cubs Radio Network. alongside Ron Coomer. Zach Zaidman with you in for Pat today. 7-3 Cardinals. It's game two of a three-game set here at Wrigley Field. 0-1 on Everson Pereira. Trent Thornton kicks and delivers. And misses low and outside with a sweeper. 1-1 the count. Never seen anything like it. Joshua Baez, three at-bats, three home runs. The 1-1. Tap foul up the plate. 1-2 the count on Pereira. Never happened in big league history. You can't have a better debut than what Baez has had. And the game's not over.
1: Yeah. We're still in the sixth inning. He's at least got one more AB. It's pretty amazing.
4: And he was the number three prospect in the Cardinals organization, at least starting this game. The 1-2. Pop fly, shallow right, foul territory, Bush giving chase, but it's in the stands behind the tarp. 1-2.
1: Now, I'll say this, best evaluator of talent in the world, but he's not the number three prospect anymore.
4: Yeah.
1: Now, that I can promise you.
4: Or those first two are out of this world.
1: Their name's not Ruth and Garrick. They're out.
4: Thornton's ready. Here's the pitch. Pereira swings and misses. Strike three. Thornton gets him with a sweeper. Two away. Strikeouts by Cubs pitchers are brought to you by your Chicago and Northwest Indiana Hyundai dealers.
1: Excellent breaking ball by Thornton. This is the ideal pitch. He started out probably just in off the plate, and the hitter starts to react like, you know, I'm right on this, and it ends up breaking down and away, just off the strike zone away. Perfect pitch.
4: Pedro Pajes at the plate. And he looks at a ball low and outside. 1-0 the count. Pajes, the number nine hitter in the order. He's 1-for-2 with a single. Speaking of Babe Ruth, on this date, August 15, 1916, Babe Ruth outdueled Walter Johnson 1-0 in a 13-inning classic at Fenway Park. Ground ball hit to short, roaming to his left corner. He fields the throw to first in time. That's out number three. But the Cardinals hit two home runs in this sixth inning. They're up 7-3 over the Cubs. Middle six on the score. And the Northwestern Medicine Cubs.
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0: See what's on tap here in the sixth inning, sponsored by Yuengling Flight, the next generation light beer. Well, there have been some balls in flight. One by the Cubs, Conforto, three-run homer down the line, but I guess you have to give credit when credit's due. That pitch misses wide. Zach, just telling you, for Baia is the rookie debut for the Cardinals in left field with three home runs in his first three at-bats.
1: Every part of the field.
0: Six RBIs. Yeah, hit one to center, bombed to left, and hit one in the second row and right. Pretty impressive, the all three fields. That was the first thing I thought of. I'm like, wow, now he goes deep to right. Pretty good.
1: Here's the 3-1. That's a cold strike fastball to Happ. 3-2 the count. It's a close pitch. Right at the bottom of the zone on the inside edge. May have been a little low. App does not challenge. It's a full count. On time called by Happ. Steps out of the box, adjusts the powder blue batting gloves. And he'll dig back in. So Matthew Boyd with first real clunker that he's had since coming off the injured list. It's been so dynamic. Here comes the 3-2. Knapp swings and misses. Strike three. And Greavy gets him with a curveball. One away here in the bottom of the sixth inning. Boyd, 5 1/3 today. 7 runs on 5 hits. 3 walks, 2 strikeouts, 4 home runs.
0: Yeah, and it's really, it was the one guy, right? So that's, you know, he actually pitched pretty well. His numbers won't indicate how he pitched. I think for Matthew, he'd probably say, he didn't quite have the command that he would like to have or that he usually has, and he paid the price for it in a couple swings at a bat.
1: Nico Horner looks at a fastball up high. No, that's a called strike. Excuse me. 0-1 the count. McGreevy is ready. And now the pitch. That's low. 1-1 the count. 9 starts prior to today for Boyd since coming off the IL. He was 6-0 with a 2.43 ERA. A 1-1 delivery. Called strike 1-2 now on Horner, a sinking fastball from McGreevy.
0: And, you know, sometimes they put that on the board and it's two-seamer and they call it a sinker. He's throwing a legitimate sinker. He's throwing that fastball that's running down and down and into the righties at times.
1: The pitch. Horner taps one up the first baseline, fielded behind the bag by Burleson. The toss to the pitcher McGreevy covering first in time, 2 away.
0: Very different story today than the last time. McGreevy, yeah, I don't think he got out of the second inning. Cubs pounded him for 8 runs, I believe it was. They knocked him around. He didn't get out of the second. And today, different story. And, I'd like to see the pitch sequences, because to me today it's a lot more balls down in the zone and a lot more two-seam fastballs to the changeup.
1: Pedro Ramirez at the plate. Pitch is a called strike fastball at 92 miles per hour. Ramirez is 2-for-2. Coombs got a double down the left field line and a single to right center. Now the 0-1. Swing and a miss. Cutter from McGreevy. McGreevy, just 26 years old, a native of San Clemente, California, 6'4", 220 pounds. First round pick in 2021, debuted in 2024. And here comes the 0-2. That's low to Ramirez, 1-2.
0: Starting to get darker here at Wrigley by quite a bit compared to what it was about an hour ago. But so they say no rain in the forecast anytime soon, so that's good news here.
1: Hope they're right.
0: Exactly.
1: It's very ominous. Now the 1-2. That's low. 2-2 on Ramirez. 2 down here in the bottom of the sixth inning. St. Louis with a 7-3 lead. McGreevy deals. Ramirez taps it foul off to the right.

0: remains 2-2.
1: St. Louis with double barrels going in the bullpen, a lefty and a righty going just in case. They saw how things can get away from you in the second inning, two outs and no one on, an error, a double, and then a three-run homer. So they're taking no chances.
0: Here comes the 2-2. Ramirez looks at ball three. That was a cutter that missed from McGreevy up high. Ramirez has worked a full count. The left-hander in the pen for St. Louis is Justin Brewer. And the payoff pitch. Swing and a miss, strike three. As McGreevy gets Ramirez with a changeup. That ends inning number six. We head to the seventh with the Cardinals up 7-3. On the score in the Northwestern Medicine Cubs.
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0: Up by four as we begin the seventh. J.J. Weatherholt at the plate, left-handed batter. Thielbar deals and misses low and outside. 1-0 the count. Weatherholt, 23 years old. First-round pick in 2024 by the Cardinals out of West Virginia. Pitch is a called strike, a slider from Thielbar, 1-1. Weatherholt grew up in Mars, Pennsylvania, outside Pittsburgh. The pitch. Fouled out of play off to the left. Played high school ball for David Bednar's father. He was his high school coach, Andy Bednar. David Bednar is the Yankees closer.
1: Mm-hmm.
0: 1-2 the count. And now the pitch. Weatherholt looks at a ball up high, 2-2. His full name, Jonathan David Weatherholt. But from a very young age, everyone in his family started calling him John John. The pitch. And a fly ball hit to medium range center field. Bo Armstrong is there, makes the catch. One away here in the seventh. And one of Weatherholt's youth football coaches refused to call him John John. Ever since then, he's been known as J.J. Weatherholt.
1: J.J., there you go.
0: 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Xfinity, imagine that. Ivan Herrera at the plate. Right-handed batter against the left-hander Thielbar. Now the pitch. One bounces in the dirt. Did it hit Herrera?
1: Yep.
0: I think it did. It's the second time he's been hit with a breaking ball.
1: Yeah, down and in. Thielbar frustrated. The pitch before that, he had issue with his landing area. And I think he might have did the same thing again. And this one hits Herrera in the front foot. And that, you know, that means with a fastball, you're missing your strike zone by quite a bit.
0: So one on, one away here in the top of the seventh. The Cardinals 7, Cubs 3. The dangerous Jordan Walker at the plate, right-handed batter. Thielbar deals. Walker hits a ground ball to short, fielded by Horner. The second for one. Ramirez the turn to first. In time. Double play. And that's that. 6-4-3. It is time to stretch at Wrigley Field. The seventh inning stretch is sponsored by the Volvo XC90. Room for everyone, ready for wherever the road takes you. Here is the guest conductor, comedian, actor, and Chicago native, Matt Friend.
13: Matt Friend, how are we feeling, Cubs fans? Are you fired up and are you ready to go? Are you fired up? As sure as God made green apples, I always said the Cubs are going to win. Let's get some runs. A one. Cubs fans, let me hear you. Come on, a one, a two, a three.

0: It's 1, 2, 3 strikes, you're out at the old ball game. Let's get some runs. Fly the W. Come on, Cubbies.
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3: 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Left-hander Justin Brule is the new man on the mound, so the Cubs have a pinch hitter at the plate, Tyrone Taylor. And the first pitch is in there for strike, slow-moving breaking ball from the lefty Brule. Taylor is pinch hitting for Michael Conforto, who's responsible for the Cubs' offense today. A three-run shot in the second. Here's the 0-1. Off the outside, one ball and one strike on Taylor. Well, one man is the story in this ball game today. It is Joshua Baez, 23-year-old left fielder of the Cardinals. Three big league at-bats, three home runs as Taylor swings and misses at a change, 1-2. It's never happened before. There's a slow-moving plane flying overhead as part of the air and water show.
4: That one had a little different effect than them fighter jets.
3: This one's like foul, out of play, second deck off to the right, 1-2. Yeah, very different effect. You didn't hear it. Really tying his shoe on the front slope of the mound. Just know those big jets, they scare the daylights out of the pigeons that hang around Wrigley Field. They're flying in all different kinds of directions. They don't know what's going on. Here's the 1-2. Taylor dribbles it foul off to the right. And you notice how the seagulls have disappeared. You don't even see them.
4: I told you, they're in Evanston, hanging out on the lakefront. They had enough of this yesterday.
3: Adios,
4: they
3: guys.
4: They bolted. Hot dogs aren't that important.
5: How do they know they're in Evanston?
3: Here's the 1-2. Line foul off the netting to the left.
4: They don't. That's just the next city I know going down the lake, Speaks. And they were

0: smart to go there.
1: Yeah, I did know which way is Evanston from where we're sitting, so that was important. Yeah, top of my game today.
2: He's like a human GPS. Bouncing ball foul off to the left by Taylor. Count remains 1-2. For the record, I did not even question your geographical knowledge.
1: No, it's because you haven't driven with me enough.
2: But that is what the electronic GPS is for, right?
1: Yeah, exactly right.
3: I didn't know the Birds had that.
2: A broken bat, slow-moving ground ball, hit on the left side, barehanded by Jordan, throw offline. Safe at first, Tyrone Taylor.
1: Jordan comes in, makes a barehand grab of this slow roller. But no matter what he does, Taylor runs well, and for a ball hit like that that jams you, he got out of the box in pretty good shape, and he was going to beat this play anyway, so it'll be a base hit for Taylor here in the seventh. See if the Cubs can get something going with the leadoff guy on.
2: Miguel Amaya will stand in. 7-3 Cardinals, no one out here at the bottom of the seventh inning. As Scoo mentioned, Taylor at first. He's got a Steelers lead. Brule delivers. Amaya hits a ground ball, backhanded it short by Wynn. The second for one. Weatherholt to first. In time. Double play, 6-4-3.
1: Well, we've talked about, the defenses of both of these clubs up the middle. And when you start talking about the infielders, both of these groups have some serious defense in the middle infield. And Wynn and Weatherholt just turn a really slick double play.
2: 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As Pete Crow Armstrong digs in, Brule deals. Crow Armstrong pulls it on the ground, foul off to the right, 0-1. 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By the metrics entering this series, Cubs number one in defense, Cardinals number three in all of baseball. On the infield grass, right at the edge. Brule works on the first base side of the rubber. The kick and pitch. Hot foul out of play off to the right by PCA. 1-2 the count. Overcast here this afternoon at Wrigley Field. An ominous shade of gray overhead. And the 1-2. That's high and outside. Two balls and two strikes as Brule misses with a fastball. Crow Armstrong is 0-3 this afternoon. Cubs down by 4. Two down here in the bottom of the seventh inning. The pitch. A foul. Second deck just to the left of us. 2-2.
1: Pete got a pretty good pitch to hit there as a breaking ball, kind of hung, put a big swing on it, might have overswung just a little bit, was a little off balance with that swing.
2: Carl Armstrong waits for the 2-2 delivery. Here it comes. And this is a pop fly, shallow center, coming in and making the catch, Pereira for out number three. We head to the eighth, 7-3 Cardinals on the score in the Northwestern Medicine Cubs Radio Network.
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1: Cubs down 7-3 here on what's turning into be a cloudy afternoon here at the Friendly Confines. 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
2: Thank you very much, Coom. Alec Burleson will lead things off here in the eighth inning for the Cardinals as Colin Ray takes over. Veteran right-hander working on the first base side of the rubber. They kick and pitch. And Burleson, it's a high fly ball, deep left center field. Hap looks up. This one is way out of here, halfway up the bleachers. Solo shot for Alec Burleson, and it's now 8-3 Cardinals here in the eighth.
1: That's been the home run ball that's really gotten the Cubs today. Three from Baez, who's coming to the plate now in his first three at-bats. Burleson and Jordan all have gone deep. And now the whole baseball world is watching this young guy come to the plate, Jordan, who's hit three bombs in his first three big league at-bats.
2: Cardinal fans here at Wrigley making a lot of noise.
1: I think everybody's standing to watch this. It's been pretty incredible.
2: Righty-righty matchup. Ray deals. And Baez looks at a ball inside, 1-0 the count. Speaks tells me that in the minors earlier this season, Baez had a four-home run game against Nashville. Now the 1-0 delivery. Baez looks at a strike, a slow-moving sweeper from Colin Ray, 1-1. Here's the pitch. Baez swings.
1: Well, we knew he could swing and miss. That's a positive.
6: First one of the day. In front.
2: Man. Three at-bats, three home runs, first big league game. Unbelievable. 1-2 the count. Can Ray put him away? The pitch to Baez. Off the outside, 2-2. Baez just 23 years old, 6'3", 220 pounds. Right-handed batter stands deep in the box, uses a toe tap. The pitch. Baez hits a line drive to left. Haps there, makes the catch. He is human after all. One away.
1: Good off-speed pitch by Colin Ray to get the routine line drive out to left. Was right at Ian and everybody here in Wrigley, in particular the lower bowl of the stadium, all standing even as Baez was going into the dugout.
2: Just an unbelievable start to his big league career. Mason Wynn at the plate. Looks at a slider low and outside, 1-0.
1: It's something that nobody has ever seen in Major League Baseball.
2: Three home runs to begin a big league career in game number one. Here's the 1-0. That one missed. Slider off the outside. 2-0 the count now on Wynn. Pitching changes by the Cubs are sponsored by James Hardy Building Products, siding with the Cubs. And the Cubs are going to challenge this call.
1: A little breaking ball away. Ball strike challenge sponsored by Northwestern Medicine.
2: And it's a strike team that clipped the outside edge right near the bottom of the zone.
1: A good challenge by Amaya.
2: So the count is 1-1 on Wynn. Ray sets above the belt, first base side of the rubber, and the pitch. Wynn looks at a ball low and outside, 2-1 the count. Time to see how we did with our guesses in the Binney's Beverage Depot attendance game. The actual attendance today, 39,834 at the friendly confines. A pitch. When it's a ground ball. Oh, diving stop to his left by Horner. Throw to first in time. Beautiful play at short by Nico. Two away.
1: Can't do it any better than that. Nico sprawled out at shortstop. Catches this ball. It's a sharply hit two hopper. And once he catches it, then he's just got to make an accurate throw. This is some kind of play by the Cubs shortstop today, Nico Horner.
2: Put him at second, put him at short. It doesn't matter. He gobbles it up. All right, so two down, Blaze Jordan at the plate. Right-handed batter against the right-hander, Ray. Now the pitch. And a high fly ball hit to deep right. Suzuki back at the well, has a play, makes a catch for out number three as Jordan is retired. But another home run, this time by Burleson. St. Louis up 8-3 over the Cubs. Middle eight at Wrigley on the score. And this Northwestern Medicine Cubs ready.
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6: Four and a half games up in the American League Central. Who's that?
2: Speech, thank you. Say a Suzuki looks at a blazing 98-mile-per-hour fastball for a strike from the new Cardinals pitcher. Right-hander Ryan Stanek, 0-1 the count, 8-3 Cardinals. We're in the bottom of the eighth inning. The next pitch is in the dirt, 1-1 the count. So I mentioned the attendance today, 39,834, which means our engineer Nick Heppner wins the Binney's Beverage Depot attendance game. Congratulations, Nick.
1: Comes in one day and wins, very nice. Thanks for the donation. You didn't get the entry fee yet. That's okay.
2: Here's the 1-1. High and tight to Suzuki. Two balls and a strike. There's a slider.
6: He's really happy with himself here in the back row.
1: Yeah, I can tell. Yeah.
2: I know that feeling. Plus Suzuki waits for the 2-1. Stanek's ready, first base side of the rubber. The kick and pitch. High fly ball, deep left center field, ranging back Pereira. This one bangs off the wall. Suzuki racing to second base, gets there standing up. Lead off double, Sam.
1: Now, you know, it's one of those things here at Wrigley. You just never know with these two teams playing. And now lead off double, you get a couple couple runs here in this inning, and you can put a little pressure on this Cardinals ball club in the bottom of the ninth.
2: 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Reliable, comfortable, convenient. Southwest just makes sense. So Suzuki at second base. Michael Busch will now dig in against the right-hander Stanek. 8-3 Cardinals, but no one out here in the bottom of the eighth inning. The pitch. Big swing and a miss by Busch. 99-mile-per-hour heater from Stanek. 0-1. Stay tuned for the toast of the game presented by Binney's Beverage Depot coming up in the ninth inning with Coombe. There's the 0-1. Bush looks at a ball low. One ball, one strike. 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Say at second, no one out. 1-1. The pitch to Bush. Tapper up the first baseline. Picked up by Stanek drops it. Bush is safe at first. Suzuki advances to third.
1: Little roller up the first base line. Stanek gets there in good shape if he just picks the ball up. The ball's still moving, and he gets to it, and instead of using his glove, he tries to barehand it. And as he goes down to get the ball, he looks up. He never does pick up the ball. Very frustrated, and now guy's out on the mound to talk to him, kind of calm him down a little bit. But once again, this is one of them series where you make some mistakes. You got to make the other guy pay. Cubs down 8-3. Now you run one in the seats this inning, and it's a ball game.
2: Weather-wise, it's a hitter's day here at Wrigley Field. Give Bush a single on that play. Saya at third. That's what the official score has given him, a single. So Saya at third, Bush at first. No one out. Alex Bregman digs in. He's 1-for-3 with a single. Bregman entered play, hitting .333 over his last seven games with 4 home runs and 11 runs batted in. Stanek's ready. The pitch. It's low. These guys, former teammates in Houston. Runners at the corners. No one out. Cubs down by 5 here in the bottom of the eighth. And as Brinkman whacks this one foul. And off the netting, behind the plate, off to the right. 1-1 the count. Stay tuned for the Old National Bank Cubs Radio postgame show, guys. The official bank of the Cubs Radio Network. With Matt Spiegel today. We thank him for helping us out. Here's the 1-1. Bregman hits it on the ground foul into the Cubs dugout along the third baseline. 1-2. Righty-righty matchup against Stanek. Bregman waits. Here's the pitch. Bregman, it's a ground ball foul off to the left. Count remains 1-2. Coombe, since the All-Star break, the Cubs are number 3 in all of baseball in average with runners in scoring position, .295. They're number 2 in average with runners on base since the All-Star break, .291. And they're number 2 in runs scored in baseball, averaging nearly 6 per game. So perhaps there's more to come here. The 1-2. Bregman hits a hard hit ground ball up the middle. It's fielded by Weatherholt to second for 1. Win the first in time double play. Suzuki scores on the play. 2 down. It's now 8-4 Cardinals.
1: Now that's where that cannon of an arm from Win comes in. If he didn't have that kind of arm, it's not a double play. But he gets the feed from Weatherholt, and then he just rears back and throws a rocket across the diamond to get the double play.
2: 8-4 Cardinals, 2 down, bottom 8. Ian Happ at the plate, switch hitter batting from the left side against the right-hander Stanek. And you are right about that arm on Wynn. The pitch. Pop fly, left center field, moving over Pereira. He makes the catch, out number 3. We head to the ninth inning with the Cardinals leading the Cubs 8-4 on the score on the Northwestern Medicine Cubs Radio Network.
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2: Did I hear that right? Speaks. Thank you very much. Oh, top of the ninth.
23: Chicken and churros for everybody.
2: Emerson Ferreira at the plate, and he looks at a sinker low from Colin Ray. 1-0 the count. Cardinals leading the Cubs 8-4. Ray trying to just keep it here and give the Cubs an opportunity in the last of the ninth. Now the pitch. Ferreira singles up the middle.
1: Now let's see what we got here. Catch of the game today. We had a great play by Nico on a great catch diving up the middle last inning. Catch of the game, and that's where this chicken and churros comes in. 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It's a trip. 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Well, right now is the Iowa State Fair, as we know. And chicken and churros on a stick is probably something they got down there, or out there, I should say.
2: Pedro Paez at the plate, and he looks at a ball low from Ray, 1-0 the count. If you can imagine it, it's available.
1: It's fried and it's on a stick.
2: No question. Ray's ready. Here comes the 1-0 delivery to Paez. That's a strike. Two-seamer, 1-1 the count. 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Matt Boyd started for the Cubs here today. Allowed four home runs, three of them by one guy playing his first big league game. The Cardinals left fielder Joshua Baez, 23 years old. A home run in each of his first three at-bats. That's never happened in the history of Major League Baseball.
1: Pretty amazing.
2: The 1-1. Foul out of play. Second deck off to the right. 1-2 on Paez.
1: All three home runs. The first one went to center. Second one to straight left. And the third one to straight right. So he kind of covered the gamut. All three fields, pretty impressive for the young guy. Big, strong guy. And, I mean, he's clicked on all four balls.
2: Yeah.
1: He had a line drive bullet to Ian in his last at-bat.
2: We'll be talking about this game by Baez for a very long time in Major League Baseball history. The 1-2. Line drive foul off to the left by Paez. 1-2.
1: Be another one of them in baseball history today. We'll all talk about this one.
2: Cubs took the opener of this three-game set yesterday, 3-0. trying to hold the Cardinals here, keep it within four, give them a chance to rally in the bottom of the ninth. Man at first, no one out. Now the 1-2. That's low and outside. Two balls and two strikes on Pajes. Michael McGreevy, young right-hander, started for St. Louis. He went six innings, gave up three unearned runs on five hits, two walks, six strikeouts. Here's the 2-2. Fouled out of play. Second deck off to the right by Pajes. I was not able to see who caught that. Did you?
1: Yeah, I did. Very nice. One-handed catch by a Cub fan. Beer in one hand, catch in the other. So obviously he's hadn't had too many of those beverages to make that play.
2: Send him down to Iowa. That's the catch of the game right there.
1: Yeah.
2: Here's the 2-2. Swing and a miss. Strike three. As Ray gets Pajes with a slow-moving sweeper, Pajes ended up on one knee on the follow-through, one away.
1: Excellent pitch by Ray to get the punch out of Pajes and plays tough plays of the game. We just had one sponsored by Loyola Medicine. Loyola Medicine defines tough.
2: Right, here's J.J. Weatherholt, one on, one away for the Cardinals here at the top of the ninth. St. Louis up 8-4. Here's the pitch. Outside. Gray skies overhead. It rained before the game, but it's been dry throughout this afternoon here at Wrigley Field, thankfully. Ray deals. Weatherholt looks at a strike, a cutter, 1-1 the count. Well, this is a rarity at Wrigley. I'm looking at the flags above the historic center field scoreboard. They're barely moving.
1: Yeah, it's thought about an hour ago the wind had changed and started blowing in from center field slightly. And usually that means, you know, storm is coming, but that has not been the case. And said everything's kind of settled down. Been able to get this game in. That was in question yesterday.
2: No doubt.
1: That's for sure, especially without a rain delay, but we have not had any delays.
2: My last pitch low, 2-1 the count. The runner goes. Slow-moving bouncing ball hit to second, fielded by Ramirez. The flip to first in time for out number two, advancing the second on the play, Herrera.
1: Good pitch by Colin to get the little rollover ground ball. Let's see if Cubs Colin Ray can get out of this ninth inning and get the bats back up in the bottom of the ninth. See if Cubs can make a little noise.
2: Nico Ramirez and Tyrone Taylor do up for the Cubs in the bottom of the ninth inning. Ivan Herrera at the plate, the pitch. Called strike. Two-seamer from Ray. And at 95 miles per hour near the bottom of the zone along the outside edge, 0-1. Herrera at second, two away. And Ray is ready. Here comes the 0-1. Herrera swings and misses. Chased a sweeper off the outside, 0-2. Herrera has reached base three times today. Here's the 0-2. A bouncing ball hit right of first behind the back, fielded by Bush. The toss to Ray, covering first in time for out number three. We head to the bottom of the ninth. Do the Cubs have a comeback in them? We've seen plenty this season. 8-4 St. Louis on the score in the Northwestern Medicine Cubs.
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2: 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A 1-0. Nico takes the ball off the outside. 2-0 the count. Hoerner 0 for 3, reached on an error and scored a run. The 2-0. Call strike. Fastball 97 miles per hour. Pigeons are back home.
1: It's like your friends are back, see? They got a tendency to like Zach. I'm not quite sure why, but they do.
2: I'm affable. Here comes the 2-1. Hoerner taps it foul at the plate. 2-2.
1: Now, do you feed them at the park somewhere when you're walking around the neighborhood, or that they know you, or what's the deal?
2: No, not at all. All right. Usually I'm in the back row, but every time I come in here to fill in for Pat, this happens.
1: Never in front of me. I must look meaner. I don't know.
2: And they never bother Pat.
1: No, never.
2: He's earned that, right? He's a Hall of Famer.
1: Yeah, yeah. They know. They're not going to bother him.
2: Great respect. 2 balls, 2 strikes, the count on Hoerner. Cubs down by 4 here in the ninth. No one out. O'Brien deals. Nico hits a ground ball wide of first, fielded by Burleson. The throw to O'Brien covering the bag in time for out number one.
1: That's the kind of day it's been for the Cubs. Nico smokes this ball the other way and, you know, 3 feet farther to the hole, it's a base hit. But Cardinals have played a pretty good ball game today. He did have an error, but and the Cubs made him pay. But the long ball, it's tough to overcome some big bopping by the Cardinals in today's game so far, at least. Still 2 outs, though. You never know.
2: It's never over at Wrigley, especially when there's no wind to speak of, as Pedro Ramirez looks at a sinker for a strike, 0-1. And I say that because I'm looking up at the flags. They're not moving above the center field scoreboard. So rarely see that here at the friendly confines. Here's the 0-1 off the outside. 1-1 now on Ramirez. Switch hitter batting from the left side against the right-hander O'Brien. Ramirez 2 for 3, a double and a single today. He's hitting 303. The pitch. Swing and a miss. And a slow-moving sweeper, 1-2. Joshua Baez is in left field right now for the Cardinals. This is his first major league game. It might be the best first major league game in the history of baseball. Here comes the 1-2. That one missed. Two-seamer from O'Brien. 2-2 the count.
1: We can say this without doing the research. It's the best hitter's day that anybody has ever had in their major league debut, with 3 home runs in his debut, 3 for 4.
2: Ramirez hits a high fly ball deep center. Pereira back on the track, makes the catch just to the right. 400-foot marker in center field. The Cubs are now down to their last out.
1: Ball well struck. It was breaking ball. Ramirez stays back and puts a good charge into it. Didn't quite perfectly square that ball up or else it had gone out of the ballpark, but caught right at the 400-foot mark in straightaway center.
2: So two down. Here's Tyrone Taylor, who singled as a pinch hitter in the seventh. The pitch. That's a strike. 97-mile-per-hour two-seamer from Riley O'Brien, the right-hander. Taylor waits the pitch. Low and outside, 1-1, a sweeper that missed. Cardinals with five home runs this afternoon. Here's the pitch. In the dirt, two balls and a strike. O'Brien is ready, sets above the belt, works his motion and deals. Taylor hits a ground ball back at third, fielded by Jordan, a throw across in time. And St. Louis has evened up the series. Cardinals beat the Cubs 8-4, thanks to a historic day by left fielder Joshua Baez, who hits three home runs in his big league debut, the first time that's ever happened in baseball history.
1: Yeah, it's a special day for St. Louis Cardinals and for Baez, that's for sure. Something really special today, no doubt about that. You got to tip your cap to the young guy, and what a start to his big league career. Cubs lose this ball game, but still got a chance to win a series tomorrow, Z.
2: 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Cardinals win 8-4 on the score in the Northwestern Medicine Cubs Radio Network.
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2: From the Maybash area, here's your forecast for this afternoon. Shower and thunderstorm activity is likely. Skies are otherwise partly sunny with highs to 86. Showers and thunderstorms remain likely into your Saturday night with a mostly cloudy low to 70. For tomorrow Sunday, showers are likely with rumbles of afternoon thunder a possibility. Partly sunny skies and highs to 86. With showers, thunderstorms early Sunday night, mostly cloudy skies, drop lows to 65. That's your Maybash area forecast. I'm TJ Matthews.
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2: From the My Bash area, here's your forecast for this afternoon. Shower and thunderstorm activity is likely. Skies are otherwise partly sunny with highs to 86. Showers and thunderstorms remain likely into your Saturday night with a mostly cloudy low to 70. For tomorrow Sunday, showers are likely with rumbles of afternoon thunder a possibility. Partly sunny skies and highs to 86. With showers, thunderstorms early Sunday night, mostly cloudy skies, drop lows to 65. That's your My Bash area forecast. I'm TJ Matthews.
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1: From the My Bash area, here's your forecast. We have a flood watch in effect from now until 12 midnight. Otherwise, for this evening, showers likely with a low of 70 degrees. Tomorrow, a 60% chance of rain and late-day thunderstorms with a high of 83. Tomorrow night, a 30% chance of thunderstorms, then partly cloudy after midnight and a low of 66. That's your My Bash area forecast. I'm J.D. Allison.
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5: Hi, this is American Top 40, and my name's Casey Kasem. Welcome to our weekly countdown of the best-selling songs in the country. Well, five new singles moved into our list this week to knock off five old ones. The five that went were Treat Her Like a Lady by the Cornelius Brothers and Sister Rose, That's the Way I've Always Heard It Should Be by Carly Simon, She's Not Just Another Woman by The Eighth Day, Funky Nassau by The Beginning of the End, and Resurrection Shuffle by Ashton, Gardner, and Dyke. And among the debut tunes is the latest single by the King of the Charts. We'll be hearing it in this first quarter hour. Now, on with the countdown.
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5: This one peaked at 33 2 weeks ago. It's Dawn and Summer Sand.

week at number 38, this week at 40. That's Dawn and Summer Sang. You're listening to the most listened to songs in the USA. My name's Casey Kasem. It's the fifth hit in a row for a group called Bread. The song at 39 is called Mother Freedom.

The first of four new debut songs on American Top 40. At number 39, that's Bread and Mother Freedom. Our second debut song in American Top 40 this week comes in at number 38. It's by the singer who has 125 chart songs today, Elvis Presley. This song is called I'm Leaving.

number 38, a debut song by Elvis Presley. It's called I'm Leaving. Here's our third debut song for the week on American Top 40. At number 37, it's the sixth chart record for Blood, Sweat, and Tears. And this one is called Go Down Gambling.

0: That's the third of five new songs in American Top 40 this week. At number 37, Blood, Sweat and Tears and Go Down Gamblin'. Coming up in the next 15 minutes, a current hit by the act that literally shook the walls when they became the first and only rock group ever to play at New York's Metropolitan Opera.
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Mighty Clouds of Joy is a song by B.J. Thomas. It debuts at number 36 this week as the countdown rolls on. 2 weeks ago, this song peaked at number 24. Last week, 27. This week, down to 35. It's done by a group called Chase, and the song is called Get It On.

Dropping 8 points this week to number 35, it's Chase and Get It On. This is Casey Kasem on American Top 40. And now, the current hit by the group that literally shook the walls of the institution that is America's main fortress and chief presenter of classical music, the Met. Until last year, throughout the 90-year history of the New York Metropolitan Opera, only a couple of times had anything other than classical music been presented on its stage. And then it had to be an act as widely appealing to all ages and tastes as a Judy Garland. But early last summer, that sound barrier was really shattered, and oddly enough by something called an opera, a rock opera called Tommy. The work is a rock standard now composed and performed by The Who from England. But of that day at the Met in June 1970, when The Who's big amplifiers began to shake, Time magazine reported that the assistant manager of the Met cowered inside a soundproof booth at the rear of the hall, touching his fingertips incredulously to the trembling walls. Well, that's how it was for an hour and 20 minutes. The walls themselves didn't come down. But tradition sure did, because that was the first and only time that a rock group has ever played the Met. From their album Who's Next, here's their latest hit single, Won't Get Fooled Again, at number 34 this week, The Who.

0: week number 39, this week number 34. It's The Who from England and Won't Get Fooled Again.
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0: Here's Gladys Knight and the Pips.

0: number 33 this week, Gladys Knight and the Pips, and I Don't Want to Do Wrong. Coming up in the next 15 minutes in American Top 40, a current hit by the duo whose male half used to be known as Donnie Pitts, the nation's youngest gospel singer, when he was 3 years old.
1: The hits from coast to coast.
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11: From the My Bash area, here's your forecast. We have a flood watch in effect from now until 12 midnight. Otherwise, for this evening, showers likely with a low of 70 degrees. Tomorrow, a 60% chance of rain and late-day thunderstorms with a high of 83. Tomorrow night, a 30% chance of thunderstorms, then partly cloudy after midnight and a low of 66. That's your My Bash area forecast. I'm J.D. Allison.
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0: The biggest hits are yet to come on American Top 40 as we count them down 40 through number 1 every week at this time. My name is Casey Kasem. We're up to number 32. This is done by The Fortunes, and it's called Here Comes a

2 weeks ago, that peaked at 15, last week 21, now 32. The fortunes from England, and here comes that rainy day feeling again. From Australia, at number 31, Olivia Newton-John. If

Olivia Newton-John at number 31 this week, If Not For You. This is the sixth week on AT40 for this record. It's up to number 30. Cat Stevens, Moonshadow.

0: shadow.
1: From England at number 30 this week, it moved up to Cat Stevens and Moon Shadow. This is Casey Kasem on American Top 40. And now the hit by the duo whose male half used to be known as Donny Pitts, the nation's youngest gospel singer. That's when he was 3 years old. Born in Chicago, raised in St. Louis, he grew up in the church-oriented home of his gospel-singing, guitar-playing grandmother. And it was a pretty good influence because he got to college on a fine arts scholarship. That was Howard University at Washington, D.C., where he majored in music education, trying to decide whether to be a preacher or a teacher. Well, he's 26 now, and his decision is pretty clear-cut. He keeps kind of busy in the music business as a singer, arranger, composer, pianist, and record producer, working with some pretty heavy artists. This current hit is his first time in the top 40. But if the judgment of people like producer Lou Adler, James Taylor, Ray Charles, and Steve Stills is any good, he's going to be very heavy himself. At number 29 this week, in his hit duo with Roberta Flack, here's Donny Hathaway.

0: Last week at number 31, now 29. Roberta Flack and Donny Hathaway, and You've Got a Friend. This is Casey Kasem on AT40, and the countdown doesn't stop until we get to number one.
1: Number 28.
2: I am the Magnificent. I'm back, but the shaker was so boss, most turnering.

Reggae music in England, Jamaican soul, a former number one song in England by Dave and Ansel Collins called Double Barrel. It peaked out at 22 last week, now it's 28. Five new songs in American Top 40 this week. The highest debuter came in at number 27. It's by Bill Withers and it's called Ain't No Sunshine.

At number 27, the highest debuting tune of the week. It was produced by Booker T. Jones, Bill Withers, and Ain't No Sunshine. Here's a group whose first hit record reached number 2. That was back in 1970, a song called Get Ready. They followed that with I'm Losing You, another top tenner. Then Born to Wander. Now their 4th hit in a row. This one is called I Just Want to Celebrate. At number

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1: From the My Bash area, here's your forecast. We have a flood watch in effect from now until 12 midnight. Otherwise, through this evening, showers likely with a low of 70 degrees. Tomorrow, a 60% chance of rain and late-day thunderstorms with a high of 83. Tomorrow night, a 30% chance of thunderstorms, then partly cloudy after midnight and a low of 66. That's your My Bash area forecast. I'm J.D. Allison.
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1: The countdown continues. My name is Casey Kasem, and this is American Top 40, where once a week we try to give you an overall picture of the best-selling songs in the USA.
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1: Well, Flip Wilson has got to get some of the credit for the song at number 25 this week, or at least his girlfriend Geraldine does. 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

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By the Dramatics, that moves up five notches this week to number 25 on American Top 40. AT40 is heard every week coast to coast on great radio stations like WJRI, Lenore, North Carolina, WKEE, Huntington, West Virginia, WKNX, Saginaw, Michigan. We're up to number 24 in the countdown. 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

drops 10 notches this week to number 24, The Grassroots and Sooner or Later. This song has been on the charts for 10 weeks. Got as high as number 4 4 weeks ago. Now it's number 23. Hamilton, Joe Frank, and Reynolds.

0: Joe Frankenreynolds, and Don't Pour Your Love. This is Casey on American Top 40, and coming up in the next 15 minutes, a song from the album that's been number one on the LP charts for 9 consecutive weeks.
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3 hours once a week with American Top 40, and you know where your favorite songs are on the national music scene. My name is Casey Kasem, on with the countdown of the song this week that comes in at number 22, up two notches, the Jackson 5.

0: Jackson 5 at number 22 this week. It moved up two notches, and maybe tomorrow. This is Casey on American Top 40, and now an AT40 special. A song from the album that's been number one on the LP charts for 9 consecutive weeks, equaling for 1971 the 9-week record set by Janis Joplin's Pearl. It's also by a female, and this song is the flip side of a recent number one single, It's Too Late. Here's Carole King, and I Feel the Earth Move.
1: I

0: a song from the album that's been number one on the LP charts for 9 consecutive weeks, equaling for 1971 the 9-week record set by Janis Joplin's Pearl. That was from Tapestry, Carole King, I Feel the Earth Move.
1: Number 21.
0: Last week, this was number 25. It moves up 4 this week to number 21, done by the Undisputed Truth. It's called Smiling Faces.

Undisputed Truth, the name of the group. At number 21 this week, it moved up four notches, Smiling Faces Sometimes. We're counting down the hits the way they're ranked on Billboard's national charts. My name is Casey Kasem. This is American Top 40. Here are the Doors at number 20 this week, Riders on the Storm.

moved up 3 positions this week to number 20, The Doors and Riders on the Storm. From Hollywood, this is Casey Kasem, and the countdown continues till we get to the top. Last week, this song debuted all the way up to number 29. This week, another big move to number 19, Aretha Franklin, Spanish Harlem.

18 this week, it moves up 10 positions, Aretha Franklin's Spanish Harlem. You're hearing the hottest hits in the USA this week in American Top 40. My name's Casey Kasem. This one moves up one, the number 18, the Isleys, Love, The One You're With.

0: Same position as last week, number 17. Cimarron and Rings. This is Casey on American Top 40. And coming up in the next 15 minutes, a current hit by a big rock group that grosses several million dollars a year, whose manager couldn't get himself hired at Disneyland as a parking lot attendant.
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9: From the My Bash area, here's your forecast. We have a flood watch in effect from now until 12 midnight. Otherwise, through this evening, showers likely with a low of 70 degrees. Tomorrow, a 60% chance of rain and late-day thunderstorms with a high of 83. Tomorrow night, a 30% chance of thunderstorms, then partly cloudy after midnight and a low of 66. That's your My Bash area forecast. I'm J.D. Allison.
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0: At number 16, same position as last week, James Brown, Hot Pants, Part 1.
1: Number 15.
0: Creedence's first hit was Susie Q back in 68. Today, it's Sweet Hitchhiker at number 15.

Number 15, moving up three notches this week, Creedence Clearwater Revival and Sweet Hitchhiker. This is Casey Kasem on American Top 40, and now the hit by the Million Dollar Rock Group, whose manager once applied at Disneyland for a job as a parking lot attendant and was turned down. Happened in 1962 when a young disc jockey named Reb Foster came to Los Angeles. His hometown was Fort Worth, Texas, and he'd been a top-rated DJ in several cities around the country. But when he got to L.A., the stations weren't hiring. Now, he had to eat, so he answered a help wanted ad for the Disneyland parking lot, and they turned him down. Well, Reb got over that really hard bring down by driving back up to L.A. and becoming, in the 60s, the program director of the number one pop music station in town, KRLA. He was also the top-rated DJ on that station, and simultaneously was managing three big money-making rock groups, the Turtles, now defunct, Steppenwolf, still thriving, and the group whose recent smash, Joy to the World, was number one for six consecutive weeks. Their latest release is number 14 this week. Here are Reb Foster's boys, Three Dog Night.

0: Last week at number 20, now number 14. It moves up six notches this week in American Top 40, Three Dog Night and Liar. Here at the end of the second hour of AT40, let's recap the five debut songs. At number 39, Mother Freedom by Bread. At number 38, I'm Leaving by Elvis Presley. Number 37, Go Down Gamblin' by Blood, Sweat, and Tears. Number 36, Mighty Clouds of Joy by B.J. Thomas. The highest debuting record of the five at number 27 this week, Ain't No Sunshine by Bill Withers. And the biggest jumper within the top 40 this week, up 11 notches, Rare Earth's I Just Want to Celebrate. That wraps up the second hour of American Top 40 with the top 13 tunes in the USA coming right up.
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Now it's time for an AT-40 special. It's happened only 5 times in chart history that a recording act made it to number 1 with its first release, but was never able to get another record in the Billboard's Hot 100. The last time it happened was 2 years ago, when Zager and Evans hit number 1 with this song, their one and only chart record, in the year 2523.